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1: Psst. 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And
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6: From the Sky News Centre at 2, Prime Minister-in-waiting Andy Burnham says it's concerning that counter-terror police have taken over the investigation into Anne Widdecombe's murder. The former Tory minister and spokeswoman for Reform UK was found dead at her home in Dartmoor on Thursday. A 28-year-old man who was arrested on suspicion of murder has been rearrested on suspicion of preparation or instigation of acts of terrorism. Lord Walney, a former government adviser on political violence, says some MPs feel under siege.
7: A number of them do, or have in recent months and years, had to have the kind of close protection which in the past has only ever really been needed for senior ministers, in particular security-related roles like Home Secretary and Defence Secretary.
6: The United Arab Emirates has accused Iran of a brazen attack on two tankers in the Strait of Hormuz, which has killed one person and wounded eight. It's after Donald Trump said the US would impose a 20% charge as part of a new blockade on the waterway. American strikes on Iran have been launched for the third night in a row. A triple murder suspect is still in custody in South Africa as efforts continue to return him to the UK. Mark Tume is accused of killing his wife and two daughters at their home in Great Denham near Bedford last Monday. Gardeners are being urged to help bees and other pollinators cope with the summer heat. The Royal Horticultural Society says successive heat waves can leave insects struggling to find food and water. Chief horticulturist Guy Barter says the invertebrates haven't adapted to extreme temperatures.
8: This is very serious because we're in unknown territory with much hotter temperatures and for longer than we usually do. And also there's good evidence that insects generally are declining. So any decline that's mediated by this hot weather is on top of a decline that's already suspected.
6: And it's claimed most people in the UK can't tell the difference between a legal and illegally modified e-bike. More than 8 in 10 said they wouldn't be confident spotting one.

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9: From the Sky News Centre at 3, the US has launched a wave of fresh strikes against Iran. It's after Donald Trump said the US would become the guardian of the Strait of Hormuz. He's told reporters at the White House America will have it under control very quickly.
10: We've demolished their military. We're hitting them very hard. And we had a deal all done. And then they broke up that deal immediately because they found out there was something in the deal they didn't like. And they're wired differently. And we're not going to put up with it. We are just going forward. We're attacking them tonight.
9: Meanwhile, the UAE says an Indian national's dead and 8 others are injured after Iran launched cruise missiles at 2 tankers in the strait. The government's been told to crack down on social media companies that display hateful posts towards MPs. The calls come from a former Tory leader, days after the party's former prisons minister, Anne Widdecombe, was killed at her home in Devon. Counter-terror police are now heading up the investigation and questioning a 28-year-old man. Sir Ian Duncan Smith is demanding a clampdown.
11: Some of the brutal, ghastly stuff that's come out since Anne was murdered is shocking and simply, you know, would not be allowed in a newspaper. They should not be allowed on the internet, frankly. That violent language stirs up others.
9: Andy Burnham's a step closer to being Prime Minister by this time next week. 349 Labour MPs have nominated him to be party leader, meaning no one else can cross the 20% threshold needed to stand. A murder investigation's been launched after three members of the same family were found dead at a house in County Antrim. The bodies of a man and two females were discovered in Ballymena at around 9 a.m. yesterday. Yellow heat health alerts will come into force in large parts of England this morning. The Met Office suggests things could peak at 33 degrees Celsius tomorrow. And the government's putting more than £12 million into transforming libraries in England into music lending spaces. They'll boast free studios and give opportunities for live performances. And that's the latest.

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9: From the Sky News Centre at 4, the American military says it's completed its latest wave of strikes on Iran. U.S. Central Command's released a statement saying it successfully struck targets in six areas after a third night in a row of attacks. The U.S. says the strikes are to further degrade Iran's ability to attack commercial shipping. Commons Speaker Sir Lindsay Hoyle insists MPs who raise security fears are treated equally, regardless of the political party they represent. Zia Yusuf, Reform's Home Affairs spokesman, has claimed members of Parliament from his party aren't being given protection. It follows the murder of Anne Widdecombe, who suffered serious injuries at her home in Dartmoor last week. Leila Cunningham is from Reform.
10: I've seen letters that our MPs have written to the Speaker saying that they feel unsafe. I think it was more than one MP. They didn't get a response. Actions speak louder than words, right? So they wrote to him and they didn't get a response.
9: The Speaker insists MPs' concerns are always passed on to the security team. The Home Secretary admits she may not be able to deport a Rochdale grooming gang leader, despite changing the law to make that easier. A 1971 act was preventing Shabir Ahmed from being deported after his release from jail because he arrived in Britain more than 50 years ago. But Pakistan still needs to accept him being returned. Maggie Oliver, who quit Greater Manchester Police over the grooming gang scandal, says it's all too late.
5: They've had 14 years to address this antiquated law, and it's taken him to be released back onto the streets. The bigger picture really is about the way that victims and survivors are once again forgotten.
9: Five British nationals are now known to have died in a wildfire in southern Spain. 13 people have died so far in the tragedy. And England goalkeeper Jordan Pickford says history's irrelevant as the team gets ready to take on old rivals Argentina in tomorrow's World Cup semi-final. The other semi-final takes place tonight. That's between France and Spain. That's the latest.

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12: From the Sky News Centre at 5, Bahrain says it's intercepted multiple aerial attacks by Iran in the last few hours. It's after the US started the third night of strikes against Iran, with Donald Trump saying there'd be more coming later today. The US president told reporters at the White House America is hitting Iran very hard.
13: We're taking out all of their capability for anything having to do with the Hormuz Strait. And I think in the end, we will end up just controlling the whole thing. And what they're doing is being very foolish, very stupid, and they've treated people horribly.
12: Prime Minister-in-waiting Andy Burnham says it's concerning that counter-terror police have taken over the investigation into Anne Widdecombe's murder. The former Tory minister and spokeswoman for Reform UK was found dead at her home in Dartmoor on Thursday. A 28-year-old man who was arrested on suspicion of murder has been rearrested on suspicion of preparation or instigation of acts of terrorism. Nick Aldworth was a former UK counter-terrorism national coordinator.
14: There has to be an intention to intimidate government, non-government organisations. Organisations or the public must have a purpose driven racially, religiously, ideologically or politically, and it must have an act. And of course, in this case, the act we're probably looking at is violence against the person.
12: Meanwhile, it's no longer possible for anyone to challenge Andy Burnham to be Labour leader. 349 MPs have now nominated him, meaning no other candidate can reach the 20% threshold needed for a contest. Five British nationals are now known to have died in a wildfire in Spain. The blaze ripped through more than 17,000 acres in the Almeria province when it broke out on Thursday. The heatwave and the World Cup helped shape UK spending in June, with online shopping getting a boost. Retail sales rose year on year as customers bought items like fans and paddling pools to cope with the heat. And two European heavyweights are meeting in the World Cup semi-finals tonight as France take on Spain and Dallas. The winner will face either England or Argentina in Sunday's decider in New Jersey. That's the latest.

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8: From the Sky News Centre at 6. Common Speaker Sir Lindsay Hoyle insists MPs who raise security fears are treated equally, regardless of the political party they represent. Zia Yusuf, Reform's Home Affairs spokesman, claimed members of Parliament from his party aren't being given enough protection. It follows the murder of Anne Widdecombe at her home in Dartmoor last week. A man still in custody. Leila Cunningham's from Reform.
9: I've seen letters that our MPs have written to the Speaker saying that they feel unsafe. I think it was more than one MP. They didn't get a response. Actions speak louder than words, right? So they wrote to him and they didn't get a response.
8: The US has launched attacks against Iran for the third night in a row. Donald Trump's told reporters there are plans to strike very hard again later today. Tehran's responded with attacks on Bahrain and two tankers travelling through the Strait of Hormuz. Kasra Arabi from United Against Nuclear Iran says he thinks the US leader's making appropriate decisions.
10: President Donald Trump is actually absolutely right to strike back at the IRGC, because if these acts of terror, which they are not punished, if they're not, if we don't have consequences imposed on the IRGC, it will embolden this behaviour.
8: Five British nationals are now known to have died in a wildfire in southern Spain. 10 people are still missing in the Almeria province of Andalusia. There's a suggestion millions of people in the UK are unaware of their risk of liver disease. Liver UK says many wrongly believe alcohol is the only cause, with weight-related conditions also linked. Retail sales were up nearly 2% last month, thanks to the warm weather and the World Cup. Electric fans, paddling pools and food and drink were the best sellers. And England goalkeeper Jordan Pickford says history is irrelevant as they prepare to take on Argentina in the World Cup semi-finals tomorrow. It will be the first competitive meeting between the two since 2002. That's the latest. I'm Fader Silver.
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12: 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I didn't ask what happened to the original hamster. Best not to know some things.
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16: 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My name is Paul Shah. It's a Tuesday, 14th of July. Let's get going with Kanika Kapoor Bacha, Gaudiya Kalaya, Hookaba with Himesh. And it's all requests through till 7. Good morning.
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2: Okay, good morning. We're down to the Fantastic Four. It all kicks off today at 8 o'clock. France versus Spain, the first of our semi-finals. And then tomorrow, England versus Argentina. We've got the battle for third place. I say battle, but you know what I mean. 10 o'clock on Saturday. That will be obviously the two losers from today and tomorrow's matches. And then the final on Sunday from 8 o'clock. And yeah, we'll have all the updates for you. I'm excited, man.
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2: Oh my goodness. Right, 10 minutes after 6 o'clock. I don't know if you can hear it, but I'm sounding a bit bunged up. I've had a sore throat for the last couple of days and it doesn't seem to want to go away. And now I've got kind of a blocked nose. I'm hoping it's hay fever, because I got a big mela this weekend that I need to get to. And yeah, I want to be on tip-top form for that one. Right, okay, it is breakfast on Sunrise Radio. My name is Paul Shah. I kind of got about 10 minutes away from my house this morning before I realised that I left my phone at home. Have you ever done that before? Oh, man, I'll tell you, there is no... I feel naked at the moment. I feel like I'm covering myself up. I feel like I don't know what to do with my hands. No jokes. But yeah... Left my phone at home, which means that I'm just going to have to entertain myself between songs and ad breaks in the studio. The good news is I got my iPad, which I always have with me, and that's, I don't know, maybe Monday Night Raw from last night, maybe, I don't know. Okay, right, we're doing all requests, so let me know what song you want to hear, 020-881-380-40, or you can hit me up on WhatsApp, 07925-700-272, a few of you already done that this morning. Let's get going after the break with... Bali Sagu, Chura Liya on the way for you next on Sunrise. Rocky Rani ki Prem Kahani, Sarigama Caravan medley on the way. And title song from Tum Mile still to come on Sunrise.
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Aashiqui on the way for you next. Dheere dheere se meri zindagi and... Yaar Yaar 2, Arijit Singh with Neha Kakkar. Blue Hair, Pani Pani, baby. 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
1: M25 anti-clock between 25 and 24. You got 25 minutes of delays there this morning. M8 eastbound. There's an obstruction broken down vehicle, about 15 minutes worth of delays. M6 southbound between 10A and junction 9 at Walsall, 15 minutes worth of delays there as well. More for you in the next hour.
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0: 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Blue Hair Bunny, Bunny Energy, Singh, Neha Gugger. 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How are you doing today? It is Paul Shah on your breakfast show. I'm with you through until 9 o'clock this morning. Closing off our All Request Hour very shortly, so stay there. We're going to do this for you. Oh, actually, I can't do it yet. I'll do it in a second. Wait there. I'll tell you what we got coming up next.
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2: Tonight on Channel 4, Bake Off the Professionals at 8 p.m. It's the quarterfinal and the teams make afternoon teas and gravity-defying piñatas. Whose chance to progress has been ensconced and who'll smash the second challenge? Over on BBC One's Spider-Man Homecoming at 10:40 p.m. Despite an Avengers encounter, Peter Parker's amazing abilities and Tony Stark's applied costume are stuck serving only his New York neighborhood. Then an encounter with crooks using alien tech led by the cynical vulture draws him into a dangerous adventure. And from our sponsor Sony TV, Maharani at 9 p.m. A smash hit drama that has captured the nation's attention and become one of the most talked about series on Sony TV. Starring Huma Qureshi in a career defining role, this is an unforgettable political thriller filled with gripping storytelling, shocking twists and relentless suspense. Discover why millions are hooked. Watch Maharani tonight, only on Sony TV.
1: 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The gripping political Sony Live series that had millions hooked is finally on Sony TV, starring Huma Qureshi in most powerful role yet. 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
0: Up next on Sunrise. Dilju Dosanjh, Lover, on the way for you next on Sunrise. Sukhvinder Singh, Kamine. And some Adure for you as well. Stay there.
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1: 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Good morning. How you doing today? If you just tuned in, I left my phone at home. I'm going to mention it a few times because I'm feeling a little bit naked. Have you ever left a phone at home before and you're thinking, oh, what am I going to do with this? It's just really bad how reliant we are on devices, right? I feel all naked today. Ugh.

UK TV debut last week on Sony TV. This smash hit drama has captured the nation's attention and become one of the most talked about series on Sony TV. Starring Huma Qureshi in this career-defining role, this is an unforgettable political thriller filled with gripping storytelling, shocking twists and relentless suspense. 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Watch Maharani tonight, 9 p.m. only on Sony TV. Sony TV is available on Sky Channel 703, Virgin 805 and EETV 390 as well. Okay, so end of the Your Request Hour. We do it all over again tomorrow morning right here on Sunrise from 6 o'clock. So if you didn't manage to get your song in today, that's okay. We'll do it tomorrow. Just chillax. It'll be all right. We got more for you after 7. Of course, we got your Gorn Chair. We have got still to come your football updates, your listener's choice after 8 o'clock, Paul Shah's threesome. And of course, another football update, another listener's choice as well. Okay, it is Paul Shah on Sunrise Radio. Are you looking for the ideal holiday? Celebrity Cruises creates European holidays. 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I haven't heard this in a while. 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
4: From the Sky News Centre at 7, Labour's likely next leader, Andy Burnham, says justice must be done as quickly as possible following the death of Anne Widdecombe. Counter-terrorism police are leading the investigation after the former Tory minister was found at her home in Dartmoor on Thursday. A man arrested on suspicion of murder has been rearrested on suspicion of preparation or instigation of acts of terrorism. Nick Aldworth, a former UK counter-terrorism national coordinator.
5: There has to be an intention to intimidate government, non-government organisations or the public. It must have a purpose driven racially, religiously, ideologically or politically, and it must have an act. And of course, in this case, the act we're probably looking at is violence against the person.
4: Donald Trump says the US is hitting Iran very hard as strikes were launched for the third night in a row. America's presidents declared a new blockade and tolls for cargo ships in the Strait of Hormuz. Meanwhile, oil prices have risen to their highest level in 4 weeks following the attacks. Brent crude's increased to nearly $85 a barrel. It's claimed world-leading medical research in the UK is not yet delivering better health outcomes for enough people. The Academy of Medical Sciences warns the number of doctors and experts that translate discoveries into patient care is ageing and shrinking. Policy Director Emma Greenwood's blaming a lack of pay parity.
6: Their peers are both scientists as well as other health professionals, and we are seeing a decline in the funding that is available consistently in a sustained manner, which means it is less encouraging for people to move into that route and less appealing.
4: A cross-party group of MPs is urging the next Prime Minister to allow local authorities to increase council tax by as much as they want. Andy Burnham's made devolution a key part of his platform. And Madonna's become the first American female artist to earn a number one record across 5 decades. The singer says she's still pinching herself. That's the latest. I'm Faye De Silva.
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9: 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It's come up. 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
9: Got highs of 30 degrees in the south of the country. Midlands highs of 28. Further up north in Scotland, you got highs of 24 degrees. Right now, it is 17 in London. Cardiff, 16. Birmingham, Leicester, Bolton, Leeds all at 14 degrees. Manchester, 15 degrees. And currently in Edinburgh, it's 12 degrees.
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9: 4 minutes after seven, happy Tuesday morning. Let's get on Jazzy B, Gala Gardi for you. Dil Cheese from Airlift as well. I've got your football update, listener's choice. 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It is Breakfast with Paul Shah on Sunrise Radio. Good morning.
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2: 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France versus Spain, which, if I'm going to use the term from JR, a very popular wrestling commentator, is going to be a barn burner tonight. Yes, that is going to be great. 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Let's see what happens. France versus Spain tonight at 8 o'clock. Tomorrow at 8, England versus Argentina. I cannot wait for this as well. History shows that it should be us going through, but who knows? Let's see what happens, right?
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2: Let's do your listener's choice for this morning. Which of these two do you want next? Jubin Nautiyal. Lutke, it's a thumbs up for this one. Or maybe you want to go with...

0: Doba, Doba, heart emoji, WhatsApp your choice now, 07925 700 272. 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I've got your corn chair for you as well. Stay there.
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3: It is 18 after 7. 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Okay, go on cheer today. Shiv, a carefree banker, falls for Syra, a chocolatier with a haunting past. Their love story takes an unexpected turn when Zakir, a wealthy aristocrat, enters the picture, claiming an ancient connection to Syra. Who plays Shiv in this film? What's the name of the actor that played Shiv in this film? 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
2: What on Raj in Wembley, you've got it. 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Their love story takes an unexpected turn when Zakir, a wealthy aristocrat, enters the picture, claiming an ancient connection to Syra, as you do. Who plays Shiv in this film? 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It was released in 2017. Deepika's in the film. Rajkumar Rao in the film as well. But who plays Shiv in this film? Please and thank you. 020-8813-8040. 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
18: M25 clockwise between 15 and 16, a half hour's worth of delays there at the moment. M6 southbound between junction 10, Walsall, and junction 9, 25 minutes of delays there. M1 southbound at junction 5 and junction 4, 20 minutes of delays. More for you in the next hour.
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1: If you're saying Ranbir Kapoor, you are wrong. Few of you said that. Miran Amesh in Preston, Jaswan in Belgium, Rajesh in the Isle of Wight, Bravin in Crawley, all with the right answer. Shiv, a carefree banker, falls for Syra, a chocolatier with a haunting past. Their love story takes an unexpected turn when Zakir, a wealthy aristocrat, enters the picture, claiming an ancient connection to Syra. Who plays Shiv in this film? And hands up, who would be able to have a relationship with a chocolatier? I couldn't. I'd be eating all their stock all the time. Who plays Shiv in the film? 2017. Deepika, Rajkumar Rao and Kriti Sanon all in the film. But who plays Shiv in this film? Tough one today. 020 8813 8040 is my number. You can WhatsApp 07925 700 272.
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3: Tonight on Channel 4, Bake Off the Professionals at 8 p.m. It's the quarterfinal and the teams make afternoon teas and gravity-defying piñatas. Whose chance to progress has been ensconced and who'll smash the second challenge? Over on BBC One's Spider-Man Homecoming at 10:40 p.m. Despite an Avengers encounter, Peter Parker's amazing abilities and Tony Stark's applied costume are stuck serving only his New York neighborhood. Then an encounter with crooks using alien tech led by the cynical vulture draws him into a dangerous adventure. And from our sponsor Sony TV, Maharani at 9 p.m. A smash hit drama that has captured the nation's attention and become one of the most talked about series on Sony TV. Starring Huma Qureshi in a career defining role, this is an unforgettable political thriller filled with gripping storytelling, shocking twists and relentless suspense. 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
2: 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The gripping political Sony Live series that had millions hooked is finally on Sony TV, starring Huma Qureshi in most powerful role yet. 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
1: And right now, it is 10 minutes to 8 o'clock on Sunrise. Umesh in Nottingham's got it. Kanika in Harrow, well done. Gurpreet Monty, well done to you. Anjali in Oxford, yes. It is the late Shashant Singh Rajput. Well done to everyone who got it right this morning. More for you just after 8 o'clock on the UK's biggest Asian Mix Sunrise Radio. We have got still to come your Paul Shah's threesome, football update, cricket update, listener's choice and a whole load. Can I just go through something really quick? I want to break down the wall that we got here between radio and the listener just a little bit here. And I want to talk about a conversation that I had a few months ago with Sonia Dutta, who is our music manager here at Sunrise Radio. I'm finding that these days, in the last sort of like 6 to 8 months in Bollywood, there hasn't really been any bangers released. So can you just help me out here a little bit and tell me if we're reading this right or wrong here? So, I mean, that last song I just played there, that was a decent track. This one I'm liking as well from Damal 4, but it's not like, whoa. It's not like, you know, when Rumba Ho came out from Duranda, everyone started playing it. But there hasn't been a banger for a while, right? If I'm missing anything, let me know. Drop me a WhatsApp, 07925 700 272. You can also say if I'm wrong as well, if I'm right, thumbs up, thumbs down. I don't mind how you want to do it. You ain't going to hurt my feelings. I'm quite fat, so I've got quite thick skin.

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7: Rajnikant said, "There are lots of people who speak about superstardom, but I'd like to say that is not about any individual. 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
8: From the stony centre at 8, oil prices have leapt to their highest in 4 weeks after a third night of US strikes on Iran. The exchange of fire also saw Tehran striking two UAE tankers in the Strait of Hormuz, leaving at least one person dead. Our reporter Sally Lockwood, who's in Dubai, says America's president's taking control of the shipping lane.
9: Donald Trump has said that they're going to reimpose the US military naval blockade, and they're also planning to charge commercial shipping 20% tolls due to the US protecting them and patrolling the Strait of Hormuz.
8: Andy Burnham says police must be given the space they need to investigate the death of Anne Widdecombe. The incoming Prime Minister, who will be confirmed as Labour leader on Friday, says the former MP died in an appalling act of violence. Anti-terror police are leading the inquiry and a murder suspect remains in custody. Here's Chief Secretary to the Treasury, Lucy Rigby.
10: I am sure that in the coming months, potentially years, there will be time to look back over what has happened, including in the early stages of this investigation. The time to do that is not now.
8: The regulators confirm South East Water will have to pay out £30.5 million over repeated supply disruptions. Hundreds of thousands of people in Kent and Sussex have been left without running taps in recent years. The number of British people thought to have been killed in wildfires in southern Spain has risen to 5. 10 people are still missing as devastating blazes have torn through Andalusia. It's claimed most people in the UK can't tell the difference between legal and illegal e-bikes. The research was carried out as an accreditation scheme's launched for retailers. And England's Declan Rice has been declared fully fit ahead of tomorrow's World Cup semi-final with Argentina. He's overcome an illness which kept him in bed during the build-up to the Norway game. That's the latest. I'm Faye De Silva.
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12: Taking a look at long-haul arrivals into the UK's main airports. You've got that flight from Mumbai into Heathrow Terminal 3 at 10 a.m, lands at 16 after 9. Apart from that, you're looking good, good looking. Take a look in the mirror. Go on.
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12: Highs of 30 degrees. Hi! In the Midlands, you got highs of 28. Further up north in Scotland, you got highs of 24 degrees. Right now, it's 19 in London, Cardiff, 17. Birmingham, Leicester, Bolton, Leeds, Manchester, all at 16 degrees. And right now in Glasgow, it's 13 degrees.
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12: 4 minutes after 8 o'clock, happy Tuesday morning. How you doing? 14th of July, Juneri on the way for you. Sharada from Durander. Two new songs, I suppose, newish. And you got your football update. Paul Charles threesome on the way. Yeah. Let's sing it together, shall we? Just not me.
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2: Okay, so we've got Spain and France tonight at 8 o'clock. Looking at the stats for this evening, so they have had 5 head-to-head encounters in the past. 1-1, a draw in Madrid in 2012. Spain beating France 1-0 in 2013. And then in Milan, 2-1 to France. In Munich in 2024, Spain and France, you got 2-1 there. And 5-4 was the score last year in June. Between these two massive World Cup teams. I like looking at the stats. I really, really do. Interested to see what's going to happen this evening. Spain looks like to be the odds-on favourites by the looks of things. But who knows? Stranger things have happened. This has been one crazy World Cup.
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2: 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Ishq Vishq Rebound, it is a heart emoji for Sony Sony. 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The winner plays after the break. I've got your Paul Charles threesome as well, then, in a minute. There, stay there.
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2: 20 minutes after 8 o'clock, we got a winner with 100% of the votes. It's not the one I thought was going to win, but it is the one that's going to win. Anyway, before we get there, let's do our Paul Shah's threesome. I've got three clips of three different songs. All I need you to do is tell me the names of the films that they belong to. Was one more time. I bet that first one's going to be a problem. If you got all three film names in Paul Shah's threesome, 020-881-38040, or you can WhatsApp 07925-700-272. If you haven't got all three film names, that's okay as well. As the hour goes on, you get more audio, you get clues that you can use and abuse as well. So it will get easier the longer you listen to it. So, one more time. And please do not send me one or two answers if you got those. I need all three, okay? All three film names. Drop me a WhatsApp or give me a call.
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3: 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We got a match today, starts at 11 o'clock. That's one of three. Two of three starts are 1 o'clock on Thursday. And then on Sunday at 11 AM, you've got the third match. All the updates on Sunrise.
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3: 25 after 8, Mega in Forest Gate. I love that name. I wanted to call my daughter that, but I wasn't allowed. Mega in Forest Gate. Yes, that you got the right answer. Raj in Wembley's got it as well. Well done. Let's have another listen, shall we, kids?

The first one was released in 2023, Alia Bhatt in that film. The second in 2005, Abhishek Bachchan. And the third one, 2010, Hrithik Roshan. Can you name all three film names in Paul Shah's threesome?

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0: Bit of Coca-Cola for you on Sunrise Radio, 8:28. Dolly sent in a WhatsApp saying, can you wish my girl happy 4th birthday, Sarasvi? Did I say that right? Sarasvi? Lots of love from the whole family. Happy birthday, Sarasvi. Have a great 4th birthday. If you're going to school today, are you going to school this morning? Are you going to preschool or something like that? Or first school? I don't know. I can't remember now. Make sure you get lots of cake from your teachers and your friends at school, okay? And remember as well, this is where I'm going to ruin her innocence a little bit. So that's me. You can be horrible to one person today, okay? You can be horrible to one person because that person's having a good day and they don't deserve to have a good day. So just be horrible to one person. That's my bit of advice for this child. I'm a great dad, aren't I? Somebody said yesterday I need to be a better parent. All right, mate. Who won?
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0: Next. Oh, for goodness sakes, Paul. What is it, your first day on the job or something? Try that again. Priyanka Chopra Jonas, this week's Artist of the Week. Pyar Aaya. She's got a plan. It's next.

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1: Okay, quick look at the roads then for this morning. We have got nothing happening because my screen's not loading. Oh, come on. There we go. M25, junction 15 to 17. Half hour's worth of delays clockwise there. M6 southbound between 10 and 9. Accident there, 25 minutes worth of delays. M1 southbound between junction 5 and junction 4, 20 minutes of delays there as well. More with Shabs in the next hour.
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1: 8:41 right now. Umna in Hemel Hempstead, you got it. Abdul in Birmingham, well done to you as well. Zahida in Leicester's got it today. Vibhav in Milton Keynes as well with the right answer. Let's have another crack at this, shall we?

The first one was released in 2023, Alia Bhatt and Ranveer Singh. The second in 2005, Abhishek Bachchan, Priyanka Chopra Jonas. And the third one, 2010, Hrithik Roshan and Kangana Ranaut. Can you name all three film names for me in Paul Shah's threesome this morning?

0: If you have all three film names, 020-8813-8040 is my phone number. You can WhatsApp 07925-700-272. I'll give you those clues again. The first one, 2023, Alia Bhatt, Ranveer Singh. The second in 2005, Abhishek Bachchan, Priyanka Chopra Jonas. And the third one, 2010, Hrithik Roshan, Kangana Ranaut in the film as well. Give me a call, drop me a WhatsApp if you have all three film names this morning on Paul Shah's Threesome.
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2: Tonight on Channel 4, Bake Off the Professionals at 8 p.m. It's the quarterfinal and the teams make afternoon teas and gravity-defying piñatas. Whose chance to progress has been ensconced and who'll smash the second challenge? Over on BBC One, Spider-Man Homecoming at 10:40 p.m. Despite an Avengers encounter, Peter Parker's amazing abilities and Tony Stark's supplied costume are stuck serving only his New York neighborhood. Then an encounter with crooks using alien tech led by the cynical vulture draws him into a dangerous adventure. And from our sponsor Sony TV, Maharani at 9 p.m. A smash hit drama that has captured the nation's attention and become one of the most talked about series on Sony TV. Starring Huma Qureshi in a career defining role, this is an unforgettable political thriller filled with gripping storytelling, shocking twists and relentless suspense. Discover why millions are hooked. Watch Maharani tonight, only on Sony TV.
1: 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The gripping political Sony Live series that had millions hooked is finally on Sony TV, starring Huma Qureshi in most powerful role yet. 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
0: It's 10 minutes to 9 on Sunrise. Don't forget this Sunday, the Maharaja Daleep Singh Thetford Mela. This Sunday from 1 till 5, Thetford Grammar School. Myself and Raj Guy are going to be live on stage there hosting with Bhangra legend Shin from DCS, Gulwant Bhamra, Nav and Nirmal Sidhu, Indian Circus Raj, straight from Rajasthan, and the Rajasthani Brass Band as well. You're going to have the Juggernaut Bhangra group there. Food, crafts, family fun, all completely free. That's right, it's completely free. So you come down and check it out. It's going to be a great, great event. Thetford Grammar School, IP24 3AF this Sunday. Radio partner is Sunrise Radio, and of course we will see you there. I'm looking forward to that. Right, okay, so

with the right answer. Dina in Guildford's got it today. Divya in Harrow, yes. Mira and Amesh in Preston, you guys should be in school. Asta in Worksop's got it. And if you're saying yeah there, you are wrong, I'm afraid to say. How long we got? Not long at all. Okay, I'll just read out the three, shall I? Rocky Orani Ki Prem Kahani, Bluff Master, and Kites. So that's Rocky Orani, Bluff Master, Kites are your three films in Paul Shah's threesome this morning. That's it from me. Shabs back in your hot seat after an eventful day at Wembley Stadium yesterday. I'll see you tomorrow from 6.

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6: From the Sky News Centre at 9. Oil prices have soared to their highest level in 4 weeks as tensions reignite between the US and Iran. America's launched its third consecutive night of attacks, with Tehran striking 2 UAE tankers in the Strait of Hormuz. The president insists the situation will be under control quickly.
7: We've demolished their military. We're hitting them very hard. We had a deal all done, and then they broke up that deal immediately because they found out there was something in the deal they didn't like. And they're wired differently, and we're not going to put up with it. We are just going forward. We're attacking them tonight.
6: Andy Burnham's called Anne Widdecombe's death an appalling act of violence as a murder suspect remains in custody. The incoming Prime Minister says officers must be given the space to investigate what's happened to the former MP last week. It's raised questions about keeping current and ex-politicians safe. Brendan Cox, whose wife Jo was murdered in her West Yorkshire constituency in 2016, says this needs to be addressed.
8: We can't put up walls around all of our members of parliament, all of our councillors in the case of Anne Widdecombe, all of our former members of parliament. We simply can't keep everybody safe that way. What we need to change is a political culture that is starting to legitimise and make violence more acceptable.
6: Troubled South East Water is facing a £30.5 million redress package. The regulators identified a series of failures at the supplier, with hundreds of thousands of people in Kent and Sussex left without running taps in recent years. 5 British nationals are now known to have died in a wildfire in southern Spain. 10 people are still missing in the Almeria province of Andalusia. Online purchases soared last month as many of us shop from home to beat the heat. The British Retail Consortium says total UK retail sales were up almost 2% year on year. And one of the largest T-Rex skeletons is up for auction later. Gus the dinosaur could fetch an estimated £22 million. That's the latest. I'm Faye De Silva.
9: This is an Aero. And this is the sound of its minty bubbles. Conjuring melt in your mouth. Pure, bubbly joy. Melt into the moment with Aero's delicious peppermint bubbles. Aero, feel the bubbles melt.
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10: And glancing at some of our long-haul arrivals this morning, Virgin Atlantic flight VS186, due in from Antigua to Heathrow Terminal 3 at 9:20, landed about 3 minutes ago at 9 o'clock. Aegean Airlines flight A3600, due in from Athens to Heathrow Terminal 2 at 11:15, scheduled to land at 10:45 a.m. For further details, please contact your airlines directly before you head out.
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10: A partly cloudy start in eastern and central areas today. In the afternoon, it will turn largely sunny, but areas of low cloud will linger in northeastern England and East Scotland. It's going to be a dry day for everyone. Maximum temperatures today, 25 in Leeds, 18 in Edinburgh, 28 in Bournemouth and 31 here in London.
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10: Good morning and welcome to Tuesday on Sunrise, the 14th of July. My name is Shabnam Sahi, back in the studio after a few hectic days. Big thanks to Ajay for sitting in yesterday. We have lots to talk about, but first, Lal Singh Chadha and Fana to wish you a happy Aamir Khan Day. Jahan bhi aap sun rahe hain, welcome. 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

0: Sean and Kailash Kher, an award-winning song. That's what this was. Movie ka naam Fana, Chand Sifarish. Isse aap sun rahe Sunrise par aaj Tuesday the 14th ki subah, Shabnam Sahi ke saath. Back in the studio, Ajay, my friend, thank you so much for sitting in and entertaining everyone yesterday.
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0: 07925 700272 as always, the number to WhatsApp me on. Now, I've had a few very, very exciting and hectic days. Yesterday, I was actually at Wembley Stadium because one of our clients, one of our valued friends, I suppose, GBS, Global Banking School, these guys had their annual graduation day. It's actually spread out over 2 days, yesterday and today, at the majestic Wembley Stadium. So I was there to cover the event, do some interviews. I'll be bringing you snippets from what happened yesterday. It was mega exciting. And I have to say, much as I have been to Wembley several times, to Wembley Arena for many, many concerts, this was my first time in the stadium, at the stadium. And my goodness me, it's iconic. How beautiful is it? So that's why I was away yesterday. Ajay, of course, did the show, as you know. And the day before that, Sunday actually began very, very early because at 10:45 in the morning at IMAX in Waterloo, they had a special 25th anniversary screening of Lagan. Not just that, Lagan with Aamir Khan there, Aamir Khan's new blushing bride Gauri there, many of the English cast and crew, they were there, and it was absolutely phenomenal. Not only did we get to see this amazing film on the IMAX screen, but Aamir Khan actually came and made a little speech at the start, and then he invited all his English co-stars to come and join him there. Rachel Shelley was there, by the way. And it was really beautiful, really, really beautiful. And Aamir did say, I mean, he almost lost his voice. He said that, you know, I've made almost a 24-hour flight from Australia because I was in Australia 2 days ago. And he says that I haven't seen this film in a long time. I haven't seen these English co-stars, my co-stars from Lagan, in the longest time ever. And it feels like such a special moment. Of course, there were people who were saying, Aamir, we love you. Aamir, congratulations on your wedding. All that was happening. And he said that, my God, I'm impressed. It was absolutely packed, as you would imagine. You guys have made the effort to come here really early on a Sunday. And then he went on to speak about England's victory at the World Cup the previous night. And he went on to speak about how England beat India 4-0 in the T20. And he said, doesn't matter. It doesn't matter. What happens in this film, in this match, that's all that matters. 07925-702-72 is a number to WhatsApp me on. Massive thanks to those who've sent me beautiful messages. Neelam in Swindon, Purnima in Wisbeach, Divya in Harrow, Dee in London, Suki in Bristol, Dina in Guildford, Omar in Manchester, Gore in Newcastle, Hansa in Leicester, Santoshi in Harrow, Praveen in Crowley, Sanjay in Wellenborough, Shri in Slough, Syra in Cheltenham, Jasmine in Hayes, Meena in Surrey, Nirmalji in High Wycombe. Thank you so much, Pratibha. Thank you very much. It's been a while since I sent you a message. I'm enjoying your show in the Philippines. Goodness me. What time is it in the Philippines? What is the time difference between the UK and the Philippines? Let me know, Pratibha. Amreen, not in Karachi, but in your beautiful second home, round the corner from us in Wimbledon. Welcome to the show. 07925 700272 is the number for all these messages. Now, after watching Lagan at IMAX Waterloo on Sunday, in the presence of Aamir Khan, many of the English actors, let's begin with an Aamir Khan story. Of course, Aamir is in London for a few more days. There is a very special Q&A session with Aamir Khan on 25 Years of Lagan planned tomorrow at the South Bank Centre. But then saying that, tomorrow evening, is anyone going to be doing anything else other than preparing for the big match? I don't know. Are you going there? Do you have tickets for it? Will you be seeing this? Let me know on WhatsApp. So, Aamir Khan, his eagerly anticipated next film, which is an upcoming collaboration with Lagan director Ashutosh Gowadikar, yet another film inspired by cricket. Many of us believed that this was going to be a biopic on Lala Amarnath, Mohinder Amarnath's dad. But you know what? Now we've been told it's not true. अब माना जाता है कि ललकारा, दैट इज द नेम ऑफ द फिल्म, ललकारा इज नॉट अ बायोपिक बट इट इज एक्चुअली बेस्ड ऑन द आइकॉनिक 1952 टेस्ट सीरीज बिटवीन इंडिया एंड पाकिस्तान. द 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comes to their vision as filmmakers, right? And they're saying that Aamir Khan is also super excited about Rajkumar Hirani's next directorial, which is going to be Three Idiots Part 2, right? And Aamir says that I've seen the story, it is a work in progress, and I'm supremely excited about where they take the sequel. In other news, looking at Aamir Khan's next production, out in cinemas on the 14th of August this year, Batwara 1947. These guys, they dropped a new poster yesterday. Aapne dekha poster? And this has intrigued many. This has ignited many debates on social media. The poster features a murti of Lord Krishna with the caption, "When the world chose sides, he chose courage." Watch Batwara in cinemas this Partition Day on the 14th of August. Now, the teaser of this film drops tomorrow, by the way. A.R. Rahman, who's doing the music, he confirmed a few days ago that Sonu Nigam has been roped in to record a very special song for Batwara 1947 titled O Tabassum. So there's a lot going on. Aamir Khan suddenly on everyone's radar, if not as an actor, then as a super producer. Which of these films are you most excited about? Is it Batwara 1947 or will you wait with bated breath for Lalkara? Bataiyega mujhe zarur on 0725-700-272. On the other side, option A sounds like this. Mahi ki awaaz mein ye gaana, Jaan Se Zyada, is your option A. And taken from Radhe Shyam, Arman Malik, Jaan Hai Meri is your option B. Jaan Se Zyada or Jaan Hai Meri? A or B? WhatsApp me.
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12: The first semi-final in Dallas this evening at 8 p.m. when France plays Spain. Tomorrow, of course, England versus Argentina at 8 p.m. in Atlanta. Now, what should be purely a sporting rivalry tomorrow, England v Argentina, is also being given a political slant, which is very interesting. And you know what? I think unofficially, Wonderwall has become the anthem for 2026. For 60 years, people have done, it's coming home, it's coming home. The only thing that came home was disappointment, right? Let's just stick with Wonderwall, please.
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12: Jaydeep in Heston, absolutely love your message. Up, get there. Yes! Finally, a dream come true. Feeling incredibly happy and grateful to have pictures with some of my favourite cricketers. Harleen Diol, Smriti Mandhana, Jemima Rodrigues and Yastika Bhatia. Along with the captain of the team, the one and only Harmanpreet Kaur. Aap kehte hain, what makes these memories even more special is that Harmanpreet and Team India brought home another Women's Cricket World Cup on my birthday in 2025. Fantastic. This moment means so much because I was fortunate enough to feature alongside India's first ever Men's World Cup winning captain Kapil Dev in the film 83. And now I have a picture with India's first ever Women's World Cup winning captain, Harmanpreet Kaur. As a lifelong cricket fan, that's a priceless feeling. I can imagine. Well done, Jaydeep.

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5: 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Jaimin, the ethnic taste of India. Suga says, Shabnam ji, a very special day for me. Tomorrow, my second daughter, the baby of the house, graduates. I can't wait to see her in her student gown and her cap with her certificate in hand. I'm a proud mom. I'm sure you are. Enjoy the day.

0: Devin Ben and Jonita Gandhi. From Hai Jawani To Ishq Hona Hai. Tera Ho Jaun. Pratibha in Philippines, you're 7 hours ahead. Almost tea time for you, right? What are you serving for tea? What are you having for tea? 07925-702-72, the number to WhatsApp me on. Saira, you're absolutely right. It was a weekend of sport. The Wimbledon finals, again, heart-stopping matches. You had all that cricketing action going on. Then, of course, the World Cup. Finally, we can all rest easy and heave a sigh of relief after next Sunday. The hit of the hour with Jamin Foods. Make snack time even crunchier with Jamin Grills. Lemon chili pillow, masala wheels, peri peri peri, and so much more. Jamin Foods, the ethnic taste of India. Steve in Wolves has sent me his review of Ikka, which I shall be sharing in the next hour. Thank you so much, Steve. I'm still trying to read the review and look at what the computer is saying at the same time. And you're saying it's definitely inspired by a Hollywood film, Desperate Measures. We'll come back to the review in the next hour. Thank you, Steve. 07925-702-72 is the number to WhatsApp me on. Welcome to your daily dose of food trivia, recipes and food facts on Sunrise Radio. 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
0: 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Tuesday the 14th of July, aap sun rahe hain Sunrise Radio, Shabnam Sahi ke saath. PCJ, Priyanka Chopra Jonas, who was at Wimbledon of course this year, is the artist of the week. On the other side, we've got something from Barfi.
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0: 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Aashiyan still to come.
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1: The M25 anti-clock between 1926 and 8, junction 26 and 25, road traffic collision. Current delays are 44 minutes against expected traffic. That's the M25 anti-clockwise between junctions 26 and 24. Got there.
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1: 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Enjoy. 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
2: Tonight on Channel 4, Bake Off the Professionals at 8 p.m. It's the quarterfinal and the teams make afternoon teas and gravity-defying piñatas. Whose chance to progress has been ensconced and who'll smash the second challenge? Over on BBC One, Spider-Man Homecoming at 10:40 p.m. Despite an Avengers encounter, Peter Parker's amazing abilities and Tony Stark's applied costume are stuck serving only his New York neighborhood. Then an encounter with crooks using alien tech led by the cynical vulture draws him into a dangerous adventure. And from our sponsor Sony TV, Maharani at 9 p.m. A smash hit drama that has captured the nation's attention and become one of the most talked about series on Sony TV. Starring Huma Qureshi in a career defining role, this is an unforgettable political thriller filled with gripping storytelling, shocking twists and relentless suspense. Discover why millions are hooked. Watch Maharani tonight, only on Sony TV.
1: 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The gripping political Sony Live series that had millions hooked is finally on Sony TV, starring Huma Qureshi in most powerful role yet. 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Shabnam Sahi on Sunrise with Maharani on Sony TV. The gripping political Sony Live series that had millions hooked is finally on Sony TV, starring Huma Qureshi in most powerful role yet. 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
1: 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Shabnam Sahi on Sunrise with Maharani on Sony TV. 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
1: Rajnikant said, "There are lots of people who speak about superstardom, but I'd like to say that is not about any individual, it's about the opportunity."
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3: From the Sky News Centre at 10, the US has launched attacks against Iran for the third night in a row. Donald Trump's told reporters there are plans to strike very hard again later too. Iran's Revolutionary Guards say they've hit two American vessels in the Strait of Hormuz and carried out a drone and missile attack on Bahrain. Kasra Arabi from United Against Nuclear Iran says he thinks the US leader is making appropriate decisions.
4: President Donald Trump is actually absolutely right to strike back at the IRGC, because if these acts of terror, which they are not punished, if we don't have consequences imposed on the IRGC, it will embolden this behaviour.
3: The husband of murdered MP Joe Cox has admitted it's not realistic for all politicians to be offered the security they need. Brendan Cox has been speaking after the death of Anne Widdecombe, renewed concerns about the safety of MPs. A suspect remains in custody under terror laws. Chief Secretary to the Treasury Lucy Rigby's revealed she thought twice about running for Parliament.
5: Particularly as a woman as well, and indeed one with a family, I've thought about my own safety and my family's safety. This is something that we shouldn't need those that want to be in public life to have to consider. It's a deterrent.
3: The Afghanistan inquiries heard British special forces drop prisoners from a forklift for fun. It's looking at allegations of war crimes by UK troops between 2010 and 2013. South East Water is facing a £30.5 million penalty for repeated supply disruptions. Customers in Kent and Sussex were left without running taps. The next Prime Minister is being urged to allow local authorities to increase council tax by as much as they want. The current rules mean councils must ballot residents before raising it by more than 5%. And heat health alerts are in force across large swathes of England. Temperatures could reach the low 30s today. That's the latest. I'm Faye De Silva.
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9: And a quick look at some of our long-haul arrivals this morning. Aegean Airlines flight A3600 due in from Athens to Heathrow Terminal 2 at 11.15, scheduled to land this hour at 10.45. Air Canada flight AC850 due in from Calgary to Heathrow Terminal 2 at 11.50, expected to land at 11.08. For further details, please contact your airlines directly before you head out.
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9: Partly cloudy in eastern and central areas to start with. In the afternoon, it will turn largely sunny, but areas of low cloud will linger in northeast England and the east of Scotland. It's going to be a dry day for all. Maximum temperatures today, 28 in Manchester, 28 in Liverpool, 27 in Brighton and 31 here in London.
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0: Good morning, it's a Tuesday, but it feels like a Monday to me. It is the 14th of July. Aap sun rahe duniya ka mashhoor Asian radio station, the UK's biggest Asian mix, Sunrise Radio. Arijit Singh and Sunidhi Chauhan with two gems back to back.
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1: Kya ishq ki daleel doon, kya waqt se karun gila, ki wo bhi koi aur hi thi, ki wo bhi koi aur hi tha. Is gaane mein in particular, a man's dilemma. He's madly in love with someone who he wishes to run away with. But then on the other side, he's been offered someone's hand in marriage, somebody else's hand in marriage, whose father is absolutely loaded. His prospective father-in-law could make all his professional dreams come true just like that. What do you choose when you're at a crossroad in life? Will you choose mohabbat? Or will you choose Daulat? That was his dilemma. What a beautiful series. Vikramaditya Motwane, the genius who made Jubilee on Prime, a 10-part series, which speaks about the early film studios that were established in India right after the partition, right? And there's a reason why I played you something by Vikramaditya Motwane. Reason kya hai abhi batati hu on the other side.
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0: Or 7925 700272, the number to WhatsApp me on. Saira in Cheltenham, Meena in Surrey, Shri in Slough. You've been singing, dancing, entertaining people at weddings and events all weekend long. And on a Monday morning, you're back at work. You're saying that is the life of a singer. Neelam in Swindon, thank you. Momna Aslam and Sahir, welcome to the show. Amreen, I know how much you love that song from Jubilee, but you're saying both songs. Omar in Manchester, that made me giggle. I actually felt sorry for Rachel in Lagan. I think Aamir Khan should have lived his life with her in the movie. It was a moving story. It was. 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Sunny shows restraint. What? Sunny shows restraint is like saying I landed on the sun and it was freezing. Is that even possible? Apparently it is. Steve says Sunny shows restraint instead of his usual mardhar and displays a sensitivity as a desperate father that we seldom see. Akshay's one-dimensional character doesn't leave much impact, though he's as reliable as ever. Dia Mirza reminds us how the industry has wasted her talent. She's clearly a very capable actor who never got the work she deserved. Tilotama Shom is always good, though she's only able to go so far. It's definitely inspired by a Hollywood film, Desperate Measures. Steve in Wolverhampton. Thank you so much for sharing that. You know what, Steve? I wanted to watch this. I had every intention of watching Ikka, but then I started looking at the trailers and I don't know. But you know what? Now I'm tempted to watch it because Sunny Deol restrained is something that'll be worth watching, I feel. Because I just feel that Sunny Deol is a brilliant actor, but he's far too loud on most occasions. Or perhaps I've not seen the right films. 07925 700272 is the number to WhatsApp me on. D in Cairns says, oh, it was boring. Thank you very much. Now, you know what? Coming back to Vikramaditya Motwane. Now, we live in a world that's constantly changing and adapting to the taste, the sensibility, the demands of a new generation, right? And because the visual medium is so addictive, it feels the need to offer us something new and exciting before we get bored of the old stuff. From cinema to television to cable TV to streaming platforms to online content to social media, we've come a long way, baby. Another format which has been around for a while, perhaps in the periphery, overshadowed by movies and TV and OTT, but it is now gaining popularity very rapidly. You know what that is? Shorts. Ek sankshipt, abridged, shortened style of storytelling, a concentrated dose that leaves a lasting impression. It's a lot harder than it sounds, by the way. Taking a bold step in that direction are two intrepid filmmakers, Anurag Kashyap and Vikramaditya Motwane, who are fast friends, presenting a short psychological thriller, Incognito. Now, these guys haven't made it. They're actually championing the genre. Let me tell you all about it. Incognito is a film directed by Ravi Muppa. It will release on a new Shorts exclusive YouTube channel, or Flip Shorts. And it's backed by people like Anurag Kashyap and Vikramaditya Motwane. Ab Incognito ki kahani sankshipt mein ye hai. Vikram Singh, Ayushi Nema and Dev Chauhan, people you've never heard, but apparently they're very good actors. These guys headline the story. This hotel receptionist is struggling to make ends meet. He's a very poor man. He works as a receptionist in a hotel. As a side business, as an illegal business, he records people in the hotel room and then later blackmails them. That's what he does. One day, as he's recording the people in one room, very rapidly he realizes that this girl is in real danger. Her life is in danger. She is in real danger of being trafficked as a sex worker. That is when he has to take this moral decision, because he's faced with a moral dilemma. Should I go and save her? Or should I save my skin? Because if I go and tell people that, oh, I know exactly what's going on in this room, then people would know, how do you know this? Then unki pol khul jayegi, right? This is the dilemma he faces, this hotel receptionist faces. And the name of this short film is Incognito. Anurag Kashyap kehte hain ki, I've always loved short films, as they are the first stepping stone for a director to test their storytelling style, to give them an actual practice of what it will be like to shoot a full-length feature. Continuing the same ethos, our ethos, which is supporting great talent, we had to showcase these excellent short films. It's curated by me. This channel is curated by me. And I'd like to congratulate Ravi Muppa for a story well told. Does this sound like something that you will warm to? Does it sound like your cup of tea? Short and sweet, no more than 20 minutes. Nonetheless, there is a beginning, a middle, a climax. There are all the ingredients and elements that you would expect from a full-length feature, or perhaps even from a drama series. But because attention spans are shrinking alarmingly, therefore, it is presented in a short, more palatable style and format. Shorts, I'm all for it. 07925-700-272 is where you let me know how you feel about Incognito. On the other side, because we're talking about Anurag Kashyap, two songs from Anurag Kashyap films. Option A sounds like this. Option B also sounds like this, I wish. Bandar ka ye gana kyun maza aa raha hai is option A. And taken from Anurag Kashyap's experimental film Bombay Velvet, Shalmali Kholgade, Mohabbat Buri Bimari is option B. What would you like, maza aa raha hai or a bimari? A or B? WhatsApp me.
3: Shabnam Sahi on Sunrise with Maharani on Sony TV. The gripping political Sony Live series that had millions hooked is finally on Sony TV, starring Huma Qureshi in most powerful role yet. Watch Maharani tonight 9 p.m. on Sony TV.
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0: 10:27 on a Tuesday. You're with me, Shabnam Sahi on Sunrise. 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
0: 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Subhashree in Wolverhampton, I hope you had an amazing day yesterday. It was your birthday. Aap kehti hain, please don't waste 2 hours by seeing Ikka. I had great expectations, but utterly disappointing and very average. Thank you for the warning. Neend agar na aaye na, I shall definitely switch it on.

0: Filmmaker Anurag Kashyap's latest offering, Bandar Monkey in a Cage, headlined by Bobby Deol. The most edgy role that he's ever done, that's what critics are saying. I haven't seen it, have you? Vishal Mishra on the vocals, kyun maza aa raha hai? इसे आप सुन रहे सनराइज पर आज ट्यूसडे द 14th की सुबह शबनम साही के साथ
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0: 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Devendra Parikh, Darshan in India, Maya in Watford, welcome to the show. Rahul in ECB. What does ECB stand for? Isn't it English Cricket Board? You say the playlist is telling me that Shabnam Ji is back.

0: The hit of the hour with Jamin Foods, delicious, convenient pot meals like upma, poha, dal bhat, sabudana khichdi, ready in a matter of minutes. 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
0: We're back on the M25 anti-clockwise between junctions 26 and 25. Current delays of up to an hour against expected traffic following an earlier accident. That's the M25 anti-clockwise between junctions 26 and 25.
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0: Shabnam Sahi on Sunrise with Maharani on Sony TV. The gripping political Sony Live series that had millions hooked is finally on Sony TV, starring Huma Qureshi in most powerful role yet. 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
0: Shabnam Sahi on Sunrise with Maharani on Sony TV. 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
2: 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Namita in Walsall, Tyra in Birmingham, Idris and Mum in Hackney, Sanjay in Wellingborough. You finally got your Arsenal champions shirt. Woohoo! My son got his. He ordered the black one about 2 weeks ago.
9: absolutely loving the look of that. Good morning.

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1: 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The gripping political Sony Live series that had millions hooked is finally on Sony TV, starring Huma Qureshi in most powerful role yet. 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
12: Rajnikant said, "There are lots of people who speak about superstardom, but I'd like to say that is not about any individual, it's about the opportunity."
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14: From the Sky News Centre at 11, a minister's revealed she thought twice about standing for Parliament as the death of Anne Widdecombe raises fresh concerns about MP safety. A suspect's in custody.

0: After the former Tory minister was found at her home in Dartmoor last week, Lucy Rigby claims security fears are deterring people from entering public life. Shadow Business Minister Gareth Davis says it's not right.
1: For those of us who are elected, there is a pretty robust offering. The security services have drastically improved how they look after and monitor MP safety. We have to have the ability to express an opinion, to do things that are unpopular, free from the threat of violence.
0: A man's been charged with murder after a teenager was stabbed in Northampton. 16-year-old Kadeem Paris from Motherwell died in the Abington area last Tuesday. A coroner's heard the driver of a train which crashed in Bedfordshire died from traumatic injuries to the chest and brainstem. 60-year-old Sean Burton passed red signals before hitting the back of a broken-down service near Elstow last month. A crew member's been killed in Iranian attacks on two oil tankers in the Strait of Hormuz. The strikes came on a third consecutive night of the US and Iran exchanging fire. Donald Trump's told reporters at the White House that America's hitting Tehran very hard.
2: We're taking out all of their capability for anything having to do with the Hormuz Strait. And I think in the end, we will end up discontrolling the whole thing.
3: And what
2: they're doing is being very foolish, very stupid, and they've treated people horribly.
0: It's claimed world-leading medical research in the UK is not yet delivering better health outcomes for enough people. The Academy of Medical Sciences warns the number of doctors and experts that translate discoveries into patient care is shrinking. And more weather records have fallen as high temperatures continue. The Met Office says it hit 30.1 degrees in Dorset yesterday, the ninth day in a row where it's been 30 plus in the UK. That's the latest. I'm Faye De Silva.
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6: And a quick look at some of our long-haul arrivals this morning. Aegean Airlines flight A3600, due in from Athens to Heathrow Terminal 2 at 11.15, landed earlier at 10.30 this morning. Air Canada flight AC850, due in from Calgary to Heathrow Terminal 2 at 11.50. Expected to land, let's have a look, in about 5 minutes' time. For further details, please contact your airlines directly before you head out.
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6: Largely sunny conditions prevail today, but areas of low cloud and some mist or fog will linger in northeast England and east Scotland. It's going to be a dry day for all of us. Maximum temperatures today, 28 in Birmingham, 31 in London, 30 in Southampton and 29 in Cambridge.
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0: 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How do we feel about Agastya Nanda, by the way? I know that he's a good kid, but an average actor, right? The little that I've seen him, he has a long way to go. In the sense that he's, well, neither very good nor very bad, if you know what I mean. It's just a Bachchan Nanda. That's who he is.
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0: 07925 700272 is the studio WhatsApp number. Ashok and Urmila Parmar in Watford, thank you so much for your message. Davlings in Birmingham, thank you very much. Have been tuned in, but lazy for a few days. I think everybody in this country is going to feel a little lazy until Wednesday's game is out of the way. And then again, we are hoping that we have something fabulous to look forward to after 60 long years on Sunday, right? 07925 700272 is the number to WhatsApp me on. Namita in Walsall kehti hai ki, I love the words of this song. Thank you so much. Right, I had a message here earlier from, let me just find that message. Vasu in Edinburgh kehti hai, Shabnam ji, could you please repeat your story on Incognito? I only caught the last bit, and then you say that I knew someone called Ravi Muppa in school. I wonder if it's the same guy. How exciting, how interesting. This, of course, is a story that I shared in the last hour for the benefit of those who missed out, that Vikramaditya Motwane and Anurag Kashyap are supporting this YouTube channel, which is going to champion shorts, short stories. And the first one, the first endeavor, is by someone called Ravi Muppa. And his film is titled Incognito. Incognito. In short, it is the story of a hotel receptionist who is down on his luck. He is in deep financial debt. But besides being a receptionist, he runs a side hustle, does something very illegal, very bad, filming guests in his hotel secretly and then later holding them to ransom. Ki bhai, aap mujhe itne paise do, nahi to main ye video jo hai wo sari duniya ko dikha dunga. One day, whilst he's filming a girl, it becomes very evident to him that this girl is in serious trouble. She is actually risking her life, and she's possibly being used in as a pawn in a sex trafficking racket, right? So that is when he has to make a quick decision on whether he should intervene and save her or whether he should save his own livelihood, save his own skin. That's what Ravi Muppa's Incognito is all about. The story unfolds over 20 minutes, and according to Anurag Kashyap and Vikramaditya Motwane, they say that all the entries that we received when we told filmmakers across the world, especially Asian filmmakers, to give us their entries for this fantastic YouTube platform, all the films were exceptional. In most cases, the directors, those working behind the scenes, the actors are completely unknown to us, those who have grown up on a staple of Bollywood names, Bollywood stars. But you know what? This is talent that needs to be celebrated, and we've taken the initiative to do so. That was the story on Ravi Muppa's Incognito. Now, those in Bollywood deeply troubled, and I mean deeply troubled by the mega success of Dhurandhar, deeply troubled by those associated with the two blockbuster films who really had their moment in the sun, they will perhaps be celebrating the fact that when Dhurandhar opened in Japan on the 10th of July, the response was, guess what? Abysmal, absolutely terrible. Kisne socha tha? Now, Dhurandhar opened in Japan amidst much fanfare across 80 screens on the 10th of July. And the numbers are, absolutely shocking. In fact, RRR remains the biggest Indian opener in Japan. RRR is the biggest opener, followed by Saho, Kalki, Pathan, Salar, Jawan, Rangasthalam, Devara and Bahubali 2 and then Tiger 3. These are the top 10 most loved, or should I say most watched Indian films in Japan. Actually, I should say most watched. Zaruri nahi hai ki kisi film ko dekhne ke baad you start loving that film as well. You could have made an error of judgment thinking, nahi, ise to jaake mujhe dekhna hi hai. Lekin baad mein aap pachtaye honge. But nonetheless, this is the list of top 10. Apparently, Dhurandhar was nowhere close. 07925-700-272 is where we have this conversation. Are you one of those people who disliked Dhurandhar with a passion? If so, why? Please tell me. On the other side, two Dhurandhar songs. Option A sounds like this. Gehra hua, gehra hua, rangashi ki gehra hua is your option A. And Jaan Se Guzarte Hain Khan Sahab is your option B. Gehra hua, Jaan Se Guzarte Hain A or B. WhatsApp me. The UK's
2: 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The gripping political Sony Live series that had millions hooked is finally on Sony TV. Starring Huma Qureshi in most powerful role yet. 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
0: France versus Spain at 8 PM today. England versus Argentina at 8 PM tomorrow. What is your hunch? What do you think is going to happen on Sunday after these two matches are done and dusted? Don't tell me what you're hoping and wishing and praying for. We all know what that is. But what do you think is going to happen? France versus Spain, England versus Argentina, the two semis. And before you know it, FIFA 2026 will become history after Sunday.
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0: 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Khan sahab ki awaaz sunte sunte Mr. Khan ki sher o shayari aap tak pahunchate hain. 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Got a message here from Bobby in Birmingham who says, I didn't hate it, but the excessive violence really put me off. I think especially in part two. I think that is the one bit that I refuse to revisit on Netflix. Part one, I absolutely love. Overall, it's a film that I really liked. Thank you so much for sharing your views. Bobby in Birmingham, thank you.

0: दिल पे जख्म खाते हैं, जान से गुजरते हैं. 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Really? Really? I love her even more when she doesn't give me the time of day. Is that what he's saying? Durandar the Revenge, Shashwat Sachdev Khan Sahab. See you tomorrow, sunrise. But Tuesday ki subah 14th July ki subah Shabnam Sahi ke saath.
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0: 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The hit of the hour with Jaimin Foods. 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Mohit Chauhan, Nargis and Pooja Tiwari, A.R. Rahman, Ishq Mastana.

0: taken from the soundtrack of Main Wapas Aaunga, Mohit Chauhan, Nargis and Pooja Tiwari, A.R. Rahman. Ishq Mastana on Sunrise. The hit of the hour with Jamin Foods. 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
0: 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In stores nationwide. Suhana, maza aa gaya. We are slowing things down just a touch on the other side and going proper old school. But before that, mera sawal aap se ye hai. Would you describe the mausam in the UK right now as Ashikana? I didn't think so. Lata ji on the vocals from the film Pakiza.
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9: 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Happy birthday to British comedian, actor, writer and TV presenter David Mitchell. 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
0: We're back on the M25 clockwise between junctions 27 and 28. There's a broken down vehicle there. Current delays of 25 minutes against expected traffic.
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0: Tuesday the 14th, Aap Sun Rahe Sunrise Radio, Shabnam Sahi ke saath. Now, India's Best Dancer has already kicked off on Sony TV with a spectacular showcase of world-class talent. From breathtaking routines to high-energy Bollywood acts, dancers such as Vivek, Pranay, Dipali, Pratiksha and Ruturaj, they have set the bar very high, proving why this season is shaping up to be one of the most exciting yet. Judges Karishma, Javed, Terence and Geeta have nothing but praise for their passion, their skills and their dedication. We are excited to see what this week will bring, aren't we? Don't miss India's Best Dancer this Saturday and Sunday from 9:30 p.m. only on Sony TV, which is available on Sky 703, Virgin 805 and EETV 390. Kahin pe maine kuch zarur galat bola hai? I'm trying to figure out what it is. Maaf kar dijiyega, please. In the meantime, on my WhatsApp, I had a very interesting message here from Bobby in Birmingham. You know, I read what you've written and then I realized these are lyrics to a song that I actually know. Mausam mastana, rastan jana, jaane kab kis mod pe mil jaye koi afsana. Ya, ya, ya. 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Goodness, you've taken me back about 200 years. Right now, it's time to swap Mastana for Ashikana. 1972 Pakiza. 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Meena Kumari on the big screen. Ah, the tragedy queen. Jahan bhi aap sun rahe hain, jo bhi sak kar rahe hain. Kya kar rahe hain is waqt bataiye? Tuesday the 14th ko at 11:40 in the morning. How many things have you ticked off your to-do list for a Tuesday? None, did you say none? Well done.

0: Shabnam Sahi on Sunrise with Maharani on Sony TV. The gripping political Sony Live series that had millions hooked is finally on Sony TV, starring Huma Qureshi in most powerful role yet. Watch Maharani tonight 9 p.m. on Sony TV.
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0: Shabnam Sahi on Sunrise with Maharani on Sony TV. 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
2: 9:49 on a Thursday. Of course it isn't. I was just testing you. 11:50 on a Tuesday. Aap sun rahe hain Sunrise Radio. Shabnam Sahi ke saath. My time is almost up. Our lovely Kavita is next. Jahan bhi aap sun rahe hain, jo bhi sak kar rahe hain. Hope you've had a beautiful day so far. Long may it continue. Until tomorrow. Bye-bye.

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10: Rajnikant said, "There are lots of people who speak about superstardom, but I'd like to say that is not about any individual, it's about the opportunity."
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11: From the Sky News Centre at midday, the COVID inquiries found almost £10 billion spent on protective gear during the pandemic was wasted. The latest phase concluded failures and systemic flaws left frontline workers without adequate PPE. Baroness Hallett says the waste of taxpayers' money was vast. Scott Mills has been revealed as the BBC's highest earner until he was sacked in March. The former radio presenter made at least £745,000 for the year ending March 2026, according to the corporation's annual report. The husband of murdered MP Joe Cox has admitted it's not realistic for all politicians to be offered the security they need. Brendan Cox

0: Fox has been speaking after the death of Anne Widdecombe, renewed concerns about the safety of MPs. A suspect remains in custody. Chief Secretary to the Treasury, Lucy Rigby, has revealed she thought twice about running for Parliament.
1: Particularly as a woman as well, and indeed one with a family, I've thought about my own safety and my family's safety. This is something that we shouldn't need those that want to be in public life to have to consider. It's a deterrent.
0: Oil prices have leapt to their highest in 4 weeks after a third night of US strikes on Iran. Tehran also struck two UAE tankers in the Strait of Hormuz. Our reporter Sally Lockwood says America's president's taking control of the shipping lane.
2: Donald Trump has said that they're going to reimpose the US military naval blockade. And they're also planning to charge commercial shipping 20% tolls due to the US protecting them and patrolling the Strait of Hormuz.
0: Southeast Water is facing a £30.5 million penalty for repeated supply disruptions. Customers in Kent and Sussex were left without running taps. And one of the largest T-Rex skeletons is expected to fetch up to £22 million at auction. The dinosaur's going under the hammer in New York. That's the latest. I'm Faye De Silva.
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4: Let's take a little look at your weather then. How's it looking out there? Well, today we'll see conditions become largely sunny, but areas of low cloud and some mist or fog will linger in northeast England and east Scotland. It will be a dry day today.
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0: 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Hi, my good friends. How are we feeling? It is Tuesday afternoon. 10 past 12 is your time. Oh, it's a little bit chilly outside, you know? Yeah. It's not as warm as it has been. I even wore my cardigan in this morning. But I tell you what, I'm not complaining. It's actually quite nice to have a little bit of a breeze and it not be so scorching hot that you feel like there's literal fire in your belly. Do you know what I mean? Do you know what I mean? I think you do know. All right then, what have I got on the show for you today between now and 4 o'clock? We've got some chit chat, we've got some tunes, we got some games, you know how we do. And of course, as always, you can join in all of the conversations and you can say hello to me over on WhatsApp. 07925 700 272 is the WhatsApp number. Pop over there, drop me a little WhatsApp, say hello. Some of you have already done that. Let me just have a look. Who have we got? Hi to Pravin. Hey, Pravin, how are you? Hi to Divya as well. Hi, Divya. Hi to Rajesh. Afternoon, my friend. Hello to Hansa. I hope you're good, Hansa. Hello to Shri as well, who says, I'm present, teacher. Oh, yes. Welcome to class. It is in session now. It's a long class, though, 4 hours, isn't it? That's why we're going to break it up with some fun and games. Right, let's do your listener's choice next, shall we?
1: Next.
0: Do you want to hear song number one? Karan. With Icky, this is called For a Reason. Or song number two?

0: Beard and Mid Up Yard. This is a bit of a remix version, though, from Action Replay. Which one do you want to hear? 07925 700 272 is the WhatsApp's numbers. Let me know, my friends.
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2: 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Right, I think it's time for a little bit of a World Cup update.
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2: So do you know what? We didn't have a game yesterday. We haven't had a game since Sunday. So not much has happened since I gave you your updates yesterday. We do know that we've got two semi-finals coming up tonight and tomorrow night. Oh, I'll tell you what, they're going to be some good ones, aren't they? We've got France versus Spain tonight. That's going to be a battle and a half, isn't it? They'll be playing that game over in Dallas Stadium at 8 p.m. our time here in the UK. Tomorrow night, we've got England taking on Argentina. That game will also be at 8 o'clock.
0: World Cup match updates with Pepe's Piri Piri. 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
2: Afternoon, my friends. Kavita here on Sunrise Radio. How are we doing today? Everyone good? I hope so. Loads of you sending lovely messages in over on WhatsApp. Couple more shout outs to make. Hi to Kay. Hi to Anil, who says court is in session. Oh, yeah, it is. Just need to get, like, some judges' robes and a gavel. That'd be great, wouldn't it? Oh, we could do that. That could be a feature on the show, couldn't it? You could send in some problems, and together, we'll have a little court session. We'll see if it works. I'll try it out. Let me work on that idea. Hi to Amer as well. Hope you're well. Happy Tuesday. Now, today is National Mac and Cheese Day. Oh, I tell you what. I've been eating really healthy recently, but mac and cheese has got to be one of my guilty pleasure dishes. How about you? If you're thinking, what can I make for dinner tonight? How about no dal? How about mac and cheese instead? Well, today is the day to do it. Other things that today is, we've got National Tape Measure Day. I don't know where they come up with these things. I honestly don't, but that's a funny one. Why it's National Tape Measure Day, we'll find out later. It's Cow Appreciation Day and it's Shark Awareness Day as well. I love how cows and sharks get the same day. Surely you put them on different days, no? Although I suppose one's on land, one's in the sea. Shark's never going to get a cow. Or is it? Right, here's your hit of the hour.
1: The hit of the hour with Jamin Foods. 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
18: The M6 northbound junction 10 to junction 11 has an accident there. Wait time there is currently about 20 minutes. The M1 going southbound has roadworks. Wait time there is 15 minutes.
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0: Utajaz Idire on Sunrise Radio Afternoon, friends. What tune this one is, eh? Now, what are you up to this weekend? Especially on Sunday. Well, I've got something for you here. Sunshine Celebration and Cultural Heritage have come together at the Maharaja Duleep Singh Thetford Mela this Sunday, 19th July, from 1 until 5pm at Thetford Grammar School, hosted by Paul Shah and Raj Guy, our very own two cheeky chappies. There'll be Bhangra legends Shin DCS, Kulwant Bumrah, Nav and Nirmal Sidhu as well, and the jaw-dropping Indian Circus Raj straight from Rajasthan, and the Rajasthani Brass Band too. 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For details, call Indi Sandhu on 07863 203 732. The radio partner is Sunrise Radio. We'll catch you there. Tell Raj, tell Paul that I sent you. Tell him I say hello.
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0: 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They're doing three ODIs. First one is today over in Birmingham and the game has already begun. 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England chose to bat. They're currently on 89 for 5.
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0: Sonar here on Sunrise Radio. Sonic is the movie. Afternoon, friends. Kavita here with you. All right, let's get into a little time check next.
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0: And the time is 13 minutes until 1 o'clock this afternoon. I've still got two more songs for you just ahead of the news and weather. This one, Pradaka Goody. I love this one. Nuran Sisters. It's from Highway. Then I've got Juggernaut 2.0 coming up for you as well. We'll do a little game after 1 o'clock, so keep it locked with me. I'll catch you on the other side, friends.

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10: From Moscone Centre at 1. The head of the COVID inquiries criticised the vast waste of taxpayers' money on inadequate PPE. Its latest report finds nearly £10 billion was spent on protective gear that couldn't be used. That's about two-thirds of the total to buy masks, gowns and gloves. Chairwoman Baroness Hallett's also found the controversial VIP lane undermined efforts to source equipment.
11: It was a misguided attempt at prioritisation. In responding to the crisis, some suppliers were given favourable treatment simply on account of their connections with the government. It should not have been set up, and it should not be repeated.
10: Scott Mills was the BBC's highest earner until his sacking in March. The corporation's annual report shows the former radio presenter made at least £745,000 in the year leading up to his dismissal. A minister admits she's thought twice about standing for Parliament as the death of Anne Widdecombe raises fresh concerns over MP safety. Lucy Rigby says security fears are deterring people from entering public life. A coroner's heard the driver of a train which crashed in Bedfordshire died from traumatic injuries to the chest and brainstem. 60-year-old Sean Burton went past a red signal and hit a stationary service in Elstow last month. 162 others

0: were injured. Our reporter Siobhan Freeman-Powell has more.
1: It was declared a major incident because of the sheer numbers of people that were injured on those trains. We heard in the hours that followed in the collision and the days that followed from passengers describing the panic and the chaos that ensued.
0: South East Waters to shell out £30.5 million. The regulators identified a series of failures. And Madonna's the first American female artist to earn a number one record across five decades. The singer says she's still pinching herself following reaction to her new album. That's the latest. I'm Faye De Silva.
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5: Today we'll see conditions become largely sunny, but areas of low cloud and some mist or fog will linger in northeast England and east Scotland. A dry day today, I'm afraid.
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5: 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Kavitha here on Sunrise Radio. Welcome, welcome. If you just joined us, welcome back. If you've been with me for a while, Uncha Lambakar on the way for you soon. Malang Sajna on the way as well.
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0: 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Afternoon, my friends. It is Kavitha here on Sunrise Radio. Hello, hello. I hope you're having a great one so far. How's your Tuesday afternoon going? Loads of you getting in touch over on WhatsApp, and you can do just that as well. 07925 700 272 is my WhatsApp number. But pop over there and drop me a cute little WhatsApp message. I'll say hello, give you a cheeky little shout out. But you know what? You actually need the WhatsApp number for our game this hour. We're going to do my mystery movie game. I've got some clues to a film, and you just have to tell me what movie that is, all right? And if I have guessed this correctly or gauged this correctly, we're going to go from hard clues to easier clues. But we'll see what happens as we get through them, hey? Right, clue number one. Are you ready for this one? This movie was originally offered to Ranbir Kapoor, but he turned it down. That's it, that's your first clue. That's all you get for your first clue. I know, it's a toughie. How many movies was he offered which he turned down? Could be any one of those, couldn't it? 07925 700 272 is the WhatsApp number if you want to have a guess. After clue number one, I promise you they'll get easier.
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0: Aja Mahia is song number two. You let me know. What do you want to hear, friends? 07925 700272 is the WhatsApp number.
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3: Now, I don't have much new to tell you since yesterday, I'm afraid, because there were no games overnight. I'll tell you what, we always go for a little drink after my choir rehearsal, and it was very, very quiet in there. Normally, it's really, really busy, and I think it must be the football because there was no games on yesterday. But we do have a semi-final tonight. France are going to take on Spain at 8 o'clock over in Dallas. And then tomorrow, the second semi-final, England versus Argentina, 8 p.m. over in Atlanta. The winners of both those games will go through to the final, which is taking place on Sunday evening at 8 p.m. The losers of those teams, doesn't mean they're still losers because they will still have one more game to play. We're going to have a playoff for third place on Saturday evening at 10 p.m.
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3: Do you know what? I have to do some special shout-outs right now to those of you who've got the answer after the first clue. I was like, hold on a minute. Have you done this already? Rajesh, Alash, Sangeeta and Sophie. Well done, my friends. You've figured it out already from clue number one. Clue number one is this, by the way, if you've just joined us. We're doing my mystery movie game, giving you some clues. You just got to figure out what film I am telling you about. Clue number one, this movie was originally offered to Ranbir Kapoor, who turned it down. So then who was the person who took that leading role instead? Who is it? I mean, this is where you have to tell me. All right, let's go for clue number two. You ready for this one? It was so well received, so popular after its release that it was officially remade in both Tamil and Telugu. Both Tamil and both Telugu, they remade the movie. I'm not going to tell you who starred in it because I think that would be way too obvious then. But that's clue number two for you this afternoon. 07925 700 272 is the WhatsApp number if you think you know the answer after clue number two.
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1: Afternoon, my friends. Kavita here on Sunrise Radio. Okay, a couple more of you getting the right answer to my little game this hour. But you know what? I thought I'd give you one more clue. Well, one more clue that might help quite a little bit with getting the right answer. I've given you two clues already to this movie. This movie was originally offered to Ranbir Kapoor, who turned it down. Clue number two, it was also officially remade in Tamil and Telugu. What is that movie? And clue number three, you ready for this one? So the lead actor in this movie is Ranveer Singh. But I tell you what, there's a funny story about how he got cast, because the casting director of the film called him seven times, but he didn't pick up because he was on a date. Oh, Ranveer. But don't worry, he got it in the end.
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1: 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This one's called... Coming up after this.
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1: The M42 northbound, that's at junction 6 of the NEC Birmingham Airport, has the bridge closure there. It's been closed due to concrete defects, causing severe delays on the approaches there. The delays are currently half an hour. The MA eastbound, junction 19 and 18, Charing Cross in Glasgow, has a queue there. Wait time is about 20 minutes for the queues.
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0: Sleepless. A.P. Dylan, honestly, that's like the track of my life when I've got insomnia. It really is. Right, back to our little game this hour. So I'm giving you some clues to my mystery movie, but what is my mystery film? I've given you three clues already, and I've got one more clue to give you. And this final clue, if you're still thinking about it, umming and eyeing, it should really help. So clue number one, this movie was originally offered to Ranbir Kapoor, but he turned it down. Clue two, it was officially remade in Tamil and Telugu because it was such a big popular movie on its release. Clue three, the lead actor instead of Ranbir was Ranveer Singh instead. But I tell you what, the casting director had to call him seven times and he didn't pick up because he was on a date. There's more to that story, I'll tell you in a bit. And then clue number four, you ready for this one? This should really give it away. In the movie, Ranveer, who is opposite his leading lady, I won't give her name away just yet, together they're eating a bread pakora under a tree. Now, this was actually shot at Lover's Point in Hunsraj College, where it's rumoured that Shah Rukh, of course, proposed to his wife, Gauri Khan, underneath that very tree as well. It's rumour that. I can't tell you whether it's true or not. It's just a rumour. But, of course, the movie did make bread pakoras a little bit of a symbol for friendship, didn't it? What movie am I talking about? 07925 700 272. That's the WhatsApp number. I nearly said the WhatsApp movie. It's a WhatsApp number.
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1: And the time is 12 minutes until 2 o'clock. So let's take a little look at the clues I've given you so far to my mystery movie this afternoon. Well, I did tell you that the movie was originally offered to Ranbir Kapoor, who turned it down. Actually, the director also didn't originally plan on making this film. He wanted to make the movie Fan first, but he was told it wasn't ready yet. Clue number two, it was officially remade in Tamil and Telugu. Vani Kapoor and Nani actually starred in the lead roles on that one. And then I also told you Ranbir Kapoor got this role because the casting director called him 7 times. He didn't pick up because he was on a date, but she left him a message saying, Adi Chopra audition, to which he suddenly realised how big of an opportunity it was. So he quickly called back. And then, of course, he got that meeting. And then clue number four, of course, there is a scene where Ranveer and his leading lady, who is Anushka, are eating a bread pakoda under a tree, which was shot at Lover's Point of Hansraj College, where it's rumoured that Shah Rukh had proposed to his wife, Gauri. So there you go. Who are my gold stars then? Who got them all right? Who figured it out? Who knew my mystery song? Well, you can hear it in the background. Rajesh got it. Ulash, Sangeeta, Sophie, Divya figured it out. Shalini figured it out. Meena got it. Disha got it. And the movie that I'm talking about is, of course, Band Baja Barat.

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3: Kavita on Sunrise with Maharani on Sony TV. 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
5: Kavita on Sunrise with Maharani on Sony TV. 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
7: Rajnikant said, "There are lots of people who speak about superstardom, but I'd like to say that is not about any individual. It's about the opportunity."
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8: From the Sky News Centre at 2, the official inquiry into the COVID pandemic has found nearly £10 billion of taxpayer money was wasted in the scramble for personal protective equipment. Chair Baroness Hallett also criticised the controversial VIP lane, which prioritised offers of PPE. Lady Hallett says public confidence was undermined, but there was no evidence of cronyism or corruption. Naomi Fulop, who lost her mum to the virus, says it must lead to change.
9: The government must implement every recommendation in full, recover every pound possible, and prevent political connections from ever again securing privileged access.
8: A man who raped and murdered his estranged wife has been jailed for at least 33 years. Michael Thompson from Northampton refused to enter court for his sentencing, which the judge called the ultimate act of cowardice. Former Radio 2 presenter Scott Mills was the BBC's highest earner until he was sacked in March. The broadcaster's latest annual report shows he was paid up to almost £750,000. Iran's state media is reporting US projectiles have hit a city close to an Iranian nuclear facility. Tehran says they've hit two American vessels in the Strait of Hormuz. Donald Trump says there are plans to strike very hard again later today as well. Kasra Arabi from United Against Nuclear Iran says he thinks the US leader's making appropriate decisions.
10: President Donald Trump is actually absolutely right to strike back at the IRGC, because if these acts of terror, which they are not punished, if they're not, if we don't have consequences imposed on the IRGC, it will embolden this behaviour.
8: A man in his 70s has died after he was injured by cattle on a national trust estate. Emergency services say it happened at Norfolk's Fellbrick Hall. And Manchester United have confirmed the signing of goalkeeper Carl Darlow from Leeds on a free transfer. He signed a 2-year contract. That's the latest. I'm Vic.

0: Victoria Lawrence.
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2: So let's take a little look. What's been happening in the skies then? Your DL020 from Seattle is en route and it's very early. It's due to land at 2:45 instead of 3:35 this afternoon. But please always check with the airline providers before you do head off for the airport.
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2: Today we'll see conditions become largely sunny, but areas of low cloud and some mist or fog will linger in northeast England and east Scotland. It will be a dry day.
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2: 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I've got Gulabo on the way for you and then Firmo Hubbard lined up after that to kickstart your 2 o'clock hour. 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
0: Afternoon, my friends. Kavitha here on Sunrise Radio. Now, this is our chill out. Grab a cup of cha. Pull your seat closer for a chit-chat with me kind of hour. Now, if there's anything you want to talk about, as always, just let me know over on WhatsApp. Maybe something's been on your mind. Maybe you got some gossip to share with me. Well, let me know. I'll tell you what, recently, I've been addicted to these TikTok videos where people give advice and they kind of say, well, there's a bad word in it, so I'm trying to figure out how to say it without saying that word. But it's basically people post on this forum with stories basically saying, am I the person in the wrong here or is it someone else? And then they list out a whole story. Like, for example, one of them was of this woman who went off to a wedding. Now, she didn't know the bride and she didn't know the groom, but her boyfriend of 2 years knew the bride very, very well. I'm not sure how they never met, but there you go, they never met. They received the invitation, and when they got it, you know, it said, ask for the dietary requirements, said that they invite to the whole part of the wedding. When she gets there, and they go to the ceremony, and then afterwards they go to sit down for the wedding breakfast, and there's nowhere for her to sit. Her name does not exist on the seating plan. Oh my goodness, what would you do in that situation? That's like one of my fears, you know. It is legit one of my fears. Then, of course, they had to ask the bride, who said, oh no, you're not invited to this part of the wedding. You're only invited to the evening. Only your boyfriend's invited to this part. Despite the fact they had to fill out all the forms. And you know what? The bride sent her away. Oh my goodness. So she had to go off. She found some of the other party goers, had some drinks with them. But the thing is, it'd been raining and then she was soaked and she'd had enough and she decided to go home instead. I don't know. What would you do in that situation? I think I might just go home as well. I don't know. But I feel like if I was the bride in that situation, I'd realise it was my fault and I would organise something and make an extra seat, make an extra plate available. But that's what I would do. What would you do in that situation from both points of view? Because I don't know about you, but it feels like a really stressful situation to me. Let me know over on WhatsApp, 07925 700 272. That is the WhatsApp number. Maybe we can start doing that. I can give you like a little daily dilemma, seeing as I've watched so many of these and read so many of them online now. There are so many in my mind that I can share with you, and then we can chat about them together.
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0: Tum Ho To. That's song number two, of course, from Seara. Which one do you want to hear, my friends? You got to vote over on WhatsApp to tell me your choice. 07925 700 272 is the WhatsApp number.
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0: Malcolm Lee on Sunrise. This was your listener's choice this hour. Oh, and what a choice it is as well. Great tune, my friends. Great tune, my friends. And you know what? I was telling you a little story before we heard this one. That I saw online, all about a woman who was invited to a wedding. Her boyfriend was the one that knew the bride and groom. Well, knew the bride. When she got there, there was nowhere for her to sit. She wasn't actually invited to the main part of the wedding, the day part. She was only invited to the evening part. Robin messaging saying, it's happened to my cousin. They invited to a wedding party, but she didn't put her name down for the party and she was asked to leave. Oh, no. I really feel for her. Really do. And Mina said, I'll definitely make space for her, the guest. It's a very thisy Asian thing to do. We always invite people to our homes and always feed them. That's so true. Here's the thing. I read the story online and it wasn't a thisy wedding. No. So I think that's it. I think if it was one of our up and our weddings, there's always a space, always a seat at the table for an extra person. Not in this wedding, though. Let me know your thoughts. 07925 700 272.
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0: So we don't have that many updates because there was no game yesterday. But I tell you what, we got the semi-final tonight. France versus Spain over in Dallas. Whoever wins that game will be through to the final on Sunday. And then tomorrow, England will take on Argentina. That game will finish at 8. Sorry, that game will start at 8 p.m. Tomorrow. And they'll be playing over in Atlanta. And the winner will go through to the final as well. So what are your predictions for the semi-finals? Who do you think will be in the final? Let me know. 07925 700 272. That's the WhatsApp number.
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0: All right then. What have you been watching on telly lately? Because India's Best Dancer has already kicked off on Sony TV with a spectacular showcase of world-class talent. From breathtaking routines to high-energy Bollywood acts, dancers such as Vivek, Pranay, Dipali, Ruturaj have set the bar high, proving why this season is shaping up to be one of the most exciting yet. You got your judges, Karishma, Javed, Terence and Geeta, who've nothing but praise for their passion, skills and dedication. We're excited to see what this week will bring. So don't miss India's Best Dancer this Saturday and Sunday from 9:30 only on Sony TV. Sony TV is available on Sky Channel 703, Virgin 805 and EETV 390. So do go check it out. Maybe you can practice your dance moves in front of the telly as well. Maybe you'll be on there soon, eh? Who knows? Who knows? All it takes is some practice and some dedication and some talent as well.
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0: Kavita on Sunrise with Maharani on Sony TV. 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
0: Kavita on Sunrise with Maharani on Sony TV. 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
11: The M25 clockwise has an accident there. It is affecting all lanes. Wait time is around 40 minutes there. That's between junction 27 to junction 28. The M42 northbound at junction 6, the NEC Birmingham Airport, there is a bridge closure there. Delays of half an hour.
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0: 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Well, Celebrity Cruises creates European holidays you'll always remember in places you'll never forget. 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Right, let's check in with the cricket next.
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18: And the time is 11 minutes until 3 o'clock. Afternoon, friends. Oh, what fun hour we've had chit-chatting. Do you know what, though? I've got a couple more songs for you. And then I've got your news and weather lined up for you at the top of the hour. At exactly 3 p.m. this afternoon, after which I'll be back with more tunes, more chit-chat, your quiz, and of course, all your sporting updates as well.

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3: Kavita on Sunrise with Maharani on Sony TV. 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
10: From the Sky News Centre at 3, the government says the UK will run the biggest home defence exercise in decades next year to better prepare the whole country for the possibility of war. It's understood a new campaign will begin later this year to raise awareness about national resilience. It will involve greater coordination between military and civilian authorities at times of crisis. The head of the COVID inquiry has criticised the vast waste of taxpayers' money on inadequate PPE. Its latest report finds nearly £10 billion was spent on protective gear that couldn't be used. That's about two-thirds of the total used to buy masks, gowns and gloves. Chairwoman Baroness Hallett also found the controversial VIP lane undermined efforts to source equipment.
11: It was a misguided attempt at prioritisation. In responding to the crisis, some suppliers were given favourable treatment simply on account of their connections with the government. It should not have been set up, and it should not be repeated.
10: A man who raped and murdered his estranged wife before trying to make it look like suicide has been jailed for at least 33 years. A court heard Michael Thompson subjected Kimberly Thompson to years of domestic abuse. During police questioning, the 56-year-old from Northampton denied wrongdoing.
12: I have not raped Kimberly. I have never raped Kimberly. I did not suffocate her. I did not smother her. Another word that you use. When I came into that room, she was face down. I said that from the very first interview that you've given me.
10: Serious broadcasting errors by the BBC, including at the BAFTAs and Glastonbury, have affected trust in the corporation. That's according to its chair, Samir Shah. The Prime Minister says he's proud to bring the Hillsborough Law back to the Commons for its final stages later. It'll force officials to be open during investigations. And one of the largest T-Rex skeletons is up for auction in New York. It could fetch £22 million. That's the latest. I'm Victoria Lawrence.
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1: Today we'll see conditions become largely sunny, but areas of low cloud and some mist or fog will linger in northeast England and east Scotland. A dry day. Tonight we'll see areas of low cloud in the east spreading westward as the night progresses, leaving it cloudy in central areas too.
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0: 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Hello, my friends. Good afternoon. Welcome to the final hour with me, Kavitha. I'll be with you till 4 o'clock. Sonia is taking over from four. She'll be here from four until seven. You got Raj Guy, the funny guy, back again from 7 until 10 p.m. this evening. That is how the rest of your day is shaping up here on Sunrise Radio. This hour is all about your quiz as well. So let's get into it, shall we? Three quiz questions. Get them all right and you get some gold stars. That's how we play this game. We're going to start things off with your Bollywood question. Are you ready for it? Have you got your thinking caps on? Have you got your pen and paper ready if you need it? Or, of course, just your phones if you want to text me the answer. Let's dive into question one then. Here we go. In 2019, which movie starring Ayushman Khurrana and Ranveer Singh holds the... Hang on a second. Let me start that again. I should have started it with in 2019. Let me start the question again. Right, here we go. Which 2019 movie starring Ayushman Khurrana and Ranveer Singh holds the official record for winning the most Filmfare awards in a single night with a total of 13 awards? There we go. Got there in the end. Which 2019 movie starring Ayushman and Ranveer, probably too many clues I've given you there, holds the official record for winning the most Filmfare awards in a single night? It was 13 awards this movie won. But which movie is it? 07925 700 272. That is the WhatsApp number. All right, we'll do question number two after this.
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0: Kavita on Sunrise with Maharani on Sony TV. The gripping political Sony Live series that had millions hooked is finally on Sony TV, starring Huma Qureshi in most powerful role yet. 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
0: Kavita on Sunrise with Maharani on Sony TV. 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
5: So we didn't have a game yesterday, so I don't have any new information for you, but I can tell you France and Spain are going to have the first semi-final match this evening, 8 p.m. Are you going to be watching it? Let me know over on WhatsApp, 07925 700 272 is the WhatsApp number. Then tomorrow, the second semi-final, England will face Argentina. Oh, it's going to be an interesting game, especially living here in England, right? Atlanta Stadium is where they're playing that game. Of course, the winners of both games will go through to the final. I asked you guys what you thought in the last hour. Lots of you were saying you definitely think France is going to go through to the final. But what about else? Who else? Who do you think they'll be facing? And do you still think it's France? If you disagree, let me know. 07925 700 272. That is the way to contact me, only via WhatsApp.
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5: How are we getting on with question one of the quiz, my friends? I think you're doing all right, despite the fact that I messed up asking the question there. But lots of you seem to be getting it. So question one is this. Which 2019 movie, whichever way you want to say it, starring Ayushman and Ranveer, holds the official record for winning the most Filmfare Awards in a single night? It was 13 awards won that night, by the way. Now, some of you are giving me the answer to another movie. Now, this other movie you're talking about, Article 15, it had lots of nominations, but it didn't win as many awards as the film that I'm talking about right now. And also, that was in 2020. So, slightly different. But let's go for question number two then. You ready for this one? Question two. What toy was invented by a Hungarian professor of architecture in 1974? What toy was invented by a Hungarian professor of architecture in 1974? And I'll tell you what, I've got a clue for this one as well. So if you need a helping hand with it, I'll give you your clue, but not until after your hit of the hour.
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1: Afternoon, friends. All right, you guys seem to be doing fine with my second question. Nobody's asked for a clue yet, but if you want a clue, you can ask me and I will give it to you soon. Let's recap your first two questions. Which 2019 movie starring Ayushman Khurrana and Ranveer Singh holds the official record for winning the most Filmfare Awards in a single night with a total of 13 awards? And question two, what toy was invented by a Hungarian professor of architecture in 1974? What do you think? Question three, it's coming up. Just got to wait just a little bit longer for that one, though.
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11: 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Happy birthday to British comedian, actor, writer and TV presenter David Mitchell. And for those celebrating their birthday today, let's celebrate together with a cake from the Cake Box.
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1: Okay then, let's look at your traffic and travel. The M25 going clockwise at junction 27 to junction 28 has residual congestion there. Current delays of 20 minutes. The M42 going northbound at junction 6 NEC Birmingham Airport has a brake closure there. Delays of half an hour.
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1: All right then, let's take a look at your quiz questions this hour. We've already done two questions. Do you know what? I've just realised I have made a mistake in question one. I have put a mistake in there. And that is why you guys got confused. It's my fault. I've made a mistake again. Oh, no, I'm so sorry. Right, I'm going to change the question a little bit so that it does help. I'm really sorry. That is my fault. That is entirely my fault. Right, question number one for you guys like this. Which 2019 movie starring Ranveer Singh, not Irishman, I got that wrong, starring Ranveer Singh holds the official record for winning the most Filmfare awards in a single night with a total of 13 awards? How many? Which movie is it? Oh, I can't believe I made a mistake. All right, question number two for you this afternoon. I'm so careful, by the way. I always double check my questions, but then sometimes just things just slip past my checking net. But there we go. All right, question number two for you this afternoon. Here we go. What toy was invented by a Hungarian professor of architecture in 1974? That's question number two. Question three, you're true or false? I know you're waiting for this one. Are you ready for it? Here it comes. True or false? An astronaut's height can increase up to 2 inches while they're living in space. True or false? Basically, can an astronaut get taller when they're in space? Is that true or is that false? Have I made it up or is it actually a really weird truth? Or is it so weird that it can't be true and I've made it up? You tell me. 07925 700 272. That's the WhatsApp number. Here's my lung for you.

0: Malung on Sunrise Radio there. Afternoon, my friends. Oh, I'm so sorry. I can't believe I messed up question one. I'll give you a little bit of an insight into how my brain works, because from that year of the Film Fair Wars, there were two big movies, and I was like working on questions for both the films, and I managed to merge the questions together and didn't check it instead of doing two separate questions. That's just my brain. It's an insight into my brain there for you. All right. Let's do a recap of your quiz questions. Question one. Which 2019 movie starring Ranveer Singh holds the official record for winning the most Filmfare Awards on a single night with a total of 13 awards? Question two. What toy was invented by a Hungarian professor of architecture in 1974? A little bit of a clue for you here. It was named the Magic Cube. What could it be? Question number three. True or false? An astronaut's height can increase by up to 2 inches while they're living in space. True or false?
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3: Tonight on Channel 4, Bake Off the Professionals at 8 p.m. It's the quarterfinal and the teams make afternoon teas and gravity-defying piñatas. Whose chance to progress has been ensconced and who'll smash the second challenge? Over on BBC One's Spider-Man Homecoming at 10:40 p.m. Despite an Avengers encounter, Peter Parker's amazing abilities and Tony Stark's applied costume are stuck serving only his New York neighborhood. Then an encounter with crooks using alien tech led by the cynical vulture draws him into a dangerous adventure. And from our sponsor Sony TV, Maharani at 9 p.m. A smash hit drama that has captured the nation's attention and become one of the most talked about series on Sony TV. Starring Huma Qureshi in a career defining role, this is an unforgettable political thriller filled with gripping storytelling, shocking twists and relentless suspense. Discover why millions are hooked. Watch Maharani tonight, only on Sony TV.
2: 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Kavita on Sunrise with Maharani on Sony TV. The gripping political Sony Live series that had millions hooked is finally on Sony TV, starring Huma Qureshi in most powerful role yet. 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
0: And the time is 9 minutes until 4 o'clock. Okay, almost time for lovely Sonia to take over. But let's do the answers, shall we, to our little quiz this hour. Or little game, I should say. Your 3 at 3 quiz. Question one, which 2019 movie starring Ranveer Singh holds the official record for winning the most Filmfare Awards in a single night with a total of 13 awards? That is Gully Boy. Well done. If you said Gully Boy, you got it right, of course, from the 65th Filmfare Awards, which was held in 2020. I mean, it won a lot of awards. It did a really good job, that movie. And question number two for you goes like this. What toy was invented by a Hungarian professor of architecture in 1974 and was originally named Magic Cube? And one thing I didn't tell you is actually, I think, one of, if not the best selling puzzle toys in history. You might even have one at home knocking around somewhere. It is, of course, the Rubik's Cube. Well done if you said Rubik's Cube. You got the right answer there. Question number three, true or false? An astronaut's height can increase by up to 2 inches while they're living in space. That is true. It's true. How funny. You can get taller when you're in space. It's all to do with gravity, as some of you figured out on the WhatsApps, because we've got gravity pushing ourselves down, but in space they don't have that, so the spine extends a little bit more, so temporarily makes them taller. Who got all of them right then? We've got Ashley and Kishan. We've got Ulash, Rajini. We got Sangeeta, Syra, Pravin, Divya, Vibhav, Yuvika. We got Rajesh, Ricky, Mahika and KP, Zainab, Shalini, Dolly, Sophie, Sumila, Gurpreet, the Verma family, and Roma and Arush. Oh, well done, all of you. That was fun. And I promise you, we'll do it again tomorrow. And I will triple check everything tomorrow. No mistakes, I promise you. Have a great Tuesday. I'll see you soon. Corn bola,

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7: Rajnikant said, "There are lots of people who speak about superstardom, but I'd like to say that is not about any individual. It's about the opportunity."
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9: From the Sky News Centre at 4, the UK is to hold its biggest home defence exercise in decades next year to better prepare for potential war. Updates are planned to the so-called government war book or blueprint, mapping a transition from peace to conflict. Our security and defence editor Deborah Haynes has more.
10: The statement that's been released doesn't go in details about the kind of threats that will be simulated. But when you're talking about hybrid attacks, it's under the threshold of all-out war. It could be cyber attacks, sabotage attacks to critical undersea cables.
9: An information campaign will start this year focusing on national resilience. Elsewhere, the daughter of a COVID victim says the so-called high-priority lane for personal protective equipment during the pandemic was a deliberate and shameful choice. The inquiries found there was no evidence of cronyism or corruption related to the VIP lane. A man's been jailed for at least 33 years for raping and murdering his estranged wife before staging a scene to make it look like suicide.
11: She looks unconscious to me. I can't wake her up.
12: Is she breathing in and out normally?
11: I don't know.
12: Can you have a look at her and tell me if she's breathing?
11: Oh my gosh.
12: I need you to look at her for me and tell me if she's breathing.
11: I can't see her. Just...
12: Okay.
9: Michael Thompson subjected Kimberly to years of domestic abuse. One of their children told the court her father was a narcissistic villain after killing her mother in Northampton in August. Counter-terror police are expected to give an update on the investigation into the death of former MP Anne Widdecombe this afternoon. Her body was found with serious injuries at her Devon home on Thursday. Scott Mills has been named as the top BBC earner last year before his sacking over sex offence allegations. The Radio 2 presenter earned more than £745,000. And in sport, Arsenal have confirmed that winger Leandro Trossard is moving to Turkish side Beşiktaş. That's the latest. I'm Victoria Lawrence.
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13: Taking a look at long-haul flights coming into London Heathrow this hour then. Kenya Airways flight at KQ100 from Nairobi into Terminal 4 was scheduled to land at 16:15. That's now expected in at the later time of 17:50. And Malaysia Airlines MH004 from Kuala Lumpur into Terminal 4 was scheduled to land at 16:35. That's expected in early at 16:05. As always, we do advise that you check the status of your flight with the airline before you travel.
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0: the weather across the UK. Sunny intervals and a gentle breeze for most. A temperature in Edinburgh, 17 degrees Celsius. Manchester, 27. Brighton and Hove is at 27. And it's an average 30 degrees Celsius across London.
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0: Super Tuesday afternoon to you. Thank you so much for tuning in. It's Sonia here with you till 7 o'clock on Drive Time. How are you doing? Thanks for making yourself known on WhatsApp already. Let's get on a couple of songs for you back to back, and then we'll get straight into your Tuesday trio.
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1: How are you doing on this Tuesday afternoon? Thank you so much for being here. Lots of lovely warm welcomes on WhatsApp. Thank you for that. Thank you. Right, okay, I've got your trio all set for you. But before we get stuck into that, a reminder of the blockbuster series Maharani. It is on UK TV. It started last week on Sony TV. It's the smash hit drama that has captured the nation's attention and become one of the most talked about series on Sony TV, actually. It stars Huma Qureshi in a career-defining role. It's an unforgettable political thriller filled with gripping storytelling, shocking twists and relentless suspense. So discover why millions are hooked. Watch Maharani tonight from 9 p.m. on Sony TV, which you can find, by the way, on Sky Channel 703, Virgin 805 and EETV 390. Right. Okay, let's get into this trio. This is what it sounds like. Can you identify all three actors, please?
2: Why can't you talk to this man? Why? Oh, he's crazy. He was talking so bad with Sunil Shetty. But
3: we'll take a little bit. What's that? You have time
2: for this work. For
3: this work, look. बड़ा कमाल का डायलॉग लिखा
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1: 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I'm after all three actors' names, please. If you think you know, you can WhatsApp me on 07925-700-272. 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
4: 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I want your autograph. Thanks.
3: Welcome.
1: Amazing dialogues. Rajneet in Reading, you got it. Alcott in Fairtown, yes. Sophia in Nottingham, correct answer. Bharath in Kingsbury. There's no Sunil Shetty in your trio, guys. No. Who else have we got? Breathy in Crawley, you got all three. Yes, Jawad in Telford, correct. Who else? Yes, Sharmila in Dartford, correct answer. All right, awesome stuff.
5: Next.
1: Viva V. Milton Keynes, you got it, yes. Pooja in Swindon, correct. And Mr. Patel, you got it, yes. All right, listener's choice coming up for you in a little bit. Which one will play? Burj Khalifa from Lakshmi is option A. You can message me song A. Or do you want to go for something a little bit more mellow? We got this one from the movie Murder. Let me know A or B. The one with the most votes plays for you very shortly. The greatest station, radio
5: 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Pepe's fresh flame grilled chicken, which is specifically marinated in a choice of six flavours. Which one would you choose?
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3: Gold is trading at £98.18 per gram. 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
3: All right, a few more shout-outs. Suraj in Edmonton, you got it. Jay from Tunbridge Wells. Amna in Hemel. Aparna in Basingstoke. Yes, how should that in Manchester? Meena Bhatni in Surrey. Ulash in Toronto. And Asir from Tanzania, you got it right as well. Well done.

Taking back to 2004 with Pinky Hord on a Sunrise. Right, okay. Gaurav in Twells, you got the right answer. If you're saying Ranjit, that's a wrong answer. Sorry.

0: The hit of the hour with Jamin Foods. Enjoy their lip-smacking range of puff bites in mast masala, lemon chili chataka, Mexican jalapeno, and so much more. 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
11: All right, let's have a look at the motorways. Congestion on the M25 anti-clockwise between junctions 23 and 22. Currently delays of around 20 minutes there. And also the M25 anti-clockwise between junctions 9 and 8. Got delays of 17 minutes.
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11: I'm getting lots of wrong answers coming in. Divya in Harrow, you got it right. If you're saying Sunil Shetty, Ranjit, Katrina, Feroz Khan, Barish Raval, these are all wrong answers, guys. Have another go.

0: All right, let's get a last listen to this trio. 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
6: Tonight on Channel 4, Bake Off the Professionals at 8 p.m. It's the quarterfinal and the teams make afternoon teas and gravity-defying piñatas. Whose chance to progress has been ensconced and who'll smash the second challenge? Over on BBC One, Spider-Man Homecoming at 10:40 p.m. Despite an Avengers encounter, Peter Parker's amazing abilities and Tony Stark's applied costume are stuck serving only his New York neighborhood. Then an encounter with crooks using alien tech led by the cynical vulture draws him into a dangerous adventure. And from our sponsor Sony TV, Maharani at 9 p.m. A smash hit drama that has captured the nation's attention and become one of the most talked about series on Sony TV. Starring Huma Qureshi in a career defining role, this is an unforgettable political thriller filled with gripping storytelling, shocking twists and relentless suspense. 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
5: What's on TV tonight with Maharani on Sony TV? The gripping political Sony Live series that had millions hooked is finally on Sony TV, starring Huma Qureshi in most powerful role yet. 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
6: All right, let's see what we have. Who do we have? Any more names to shout out? Katrina again. No, not in your trio. Not in the trio. Bella, you got it right. Yes, well done. Who else have we got? Nithin from Burnham. Correct answer. Syrah in Cheltenham. Yes. More Katrina. I don't get this, you know. I don't get it. Well, I do. I do get it, but anyway. Who else have I got? Abel in Birmingham. You got it right as well. Perfect. Okay, let's have a listen to this trio then, shall we? Today, it was the movie Welcome that today's trio was taken from, 2007. So, too many giveaways, I asked you, were there? Have a listen to this. We had Akshay Kumar, Nana Patekar and Malika Sharawat.
7: Why can't you play this man? Why? He's talking so badly about Sunil Shetty. But he'll be a little bit
8: sad. What is it? You have
7: time for this work. For this work?
8: Look. It's a great dialogue.
7: Yes, say.
9: Mind-blowing. Fantastic. I mean, the way you said that dialogue, alu le lo, kanda le lo, main to aapki fan ho gayi. I want your autograph. Thanks.
8: Welcome.
6: You're welcome. That there, I would have thought was the biggest giveaway, but anyway, you smashed it if you got it right. Well done. Your hidden gem is up for you in a bit.

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7: 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You. 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
10: Squishmallow squad, get us underway. Oh, strong header from Maui. Straight to Boyle on the wing. Here comes Gordon. It's a goal!
11: The Squishmallow squad are now in Happy Meal. Some fun, some food. It's all inside this Happy Meal.
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5: From the Sky News Centre at 5, counter-terrorism police have confirmed Anne Widdecombe's death was a targeted attack.
6: We are still working to understand the extent of any planning or preparation and the motivation that sits behind that attack. And I do not want to comment further on this at this stage of our inquiries.
5: Assistant Commissioner Lawrence Taylor also says a 28-year-old white British man remains in custody on suspicion of murder as well as alleged terrorism offences. Detectives have been granted more time to speak to him. Miss Widdecombe, a former MP turned Reform UK spokeswoman, was found dead at her home in Devon last Thursday. The UK will hold its largest home defence exercise in decades next year. It's to better prepare the country for the possibility of war. The head of the COVID inquiry is calling for a radical overhaul and a clear supply plan to be built for future pandemics. Baroness Hallett says the government's attempt to fast-track medical equipment through a so-called VIP lane didn't work.
7: It was a misguided attempt at prioritisation. In responding to the crisis, some suppliers were given favourable treatment simply on account of their connections with the government.
5: Although she does admit there was no evidence of cronyism or corruption in the system. In her report, she also states the scramble to buy PPE saw the UK waste almost £10 billion of taxpayers' money. British teens who've taken part in a trial of social media restrictions are reporting benefits to their sleep, concentration and well-being. An overnight curfew was found to be the easiest restriction to maintain. South East Water will have to pay out £30.5 million over repeated supply disruptions. The regulators identified a series of failures at the company, which supplies customers in Kent and Sussex. And England will have a fit Declan Rice for their World Cup semi-final with Argentina tomorrow. He's recovered from a stomach bug that kept him in bed for 3 days. That's the latest. I'm Victoria Lawrence.
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8: 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That's now expected in at the earlier time of 17.12. 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
8: And weather looks like it's going to be cloudy for most, largely clear across western areas and Northern Ireland. Minimum temperature tonight for Edinburgh, 10 degrees Celsius, Manchester 13, Brighton and Hove 16, and it's lows of 16 for London.
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8: All right, I've got your hidden gem all lined up for you. 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It's Sonia on Drive. Good afternoon.

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1: 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Don't forget also, while you're there, to subscribe and follow the channel so you don't miss the updates. All right, here we go. Today's hidden gem goes like this. Two songs will play at the same time. Can you identify the song to which you hear only the music, please?

0: right, cool. Not bad. Shrijit's got it. Rajin Wembley, you got it. Breathing Crawley, you got it as well. Smashed it, guys. Well done. That's three peeps with the right answer so far. I do have a modified version for what it's worth. It's there.
1: Next.
0: Sophia in Nottingham, yes, correct answer. Well done. All right, coming up for your listener's choice, which one would you like to listen to very shortly on Sunrise? I've got Kiladi 786 and Hukkabar. Hukkabar is option A. Or music from Kaki Vadara. This is your option B. So song B is what you need to WhatsApp me for this one. And I also have... What else do I have? Oh, no, I haven't got it lined up yet. But anyway, choose out of those two and the winning song will play for you shortly.
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0: A couple of shout outs. Syrah in Cheltenham, you got it. Nisha from Milton Keynes, the correct answer. If you are saying bahut pyar karte hain, it's not that one, I'm afraid. Chura ke dil mera, nope. Tu meri zindagi hai, it is not. All right, we'll get another listen to it in a bit. So I'm taking you back to the 90s for today's hidden gem, 1992 to be precise.

0: Music from the film Khaki. Vada Raha on It Is Sunrise. I like how more and more of you are very attentive now. I like it, I like it.
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1: All right, we are down to the final four at the FIFA World Cup. 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Then tomorrow, it's England versus Argentina in Atlanta. This is one of the biggest football rivalries, I believe. Goodness.
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1: I'm not predicting anything, so don't come for me in case they don't. In case, you know, if. That's a big if. You know how they're doing so far.

music from the film Alpha. Kania on Sunrise. Alright, ask that from WhatsApp. You got it right. Shalini in Toronto, correct answer. You're saying Hamari Chahadoka is the wrong answer. Bazigar or Bazigar is not today's trio.

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2: Cyrene Cheltenham says, I have a gut feeling too. Come on, England, you can do it. Yes, exactly. That's the energy we need. Asta, you look extremely shocked to have got the right answer. What happened there?
1: Next.
2: 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Right here, right now. For this week's Artist of the Week, Priyanka Chopra Jonas.
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2: On the motorways, the M42 northbound between junctions 3A and 4, currently delays of about 19 minutes there. And the M25 anti-clockwise between junctions 9 and 8, still facing some delays, currently around 17 minutes.
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21: Here we go.

Abhishek Bachchan, Sunidhi Chauhan on the vocals. For this week's Artist of the Week, Piggy Chops, as she's introduced in this song, Priyanka Chopra Jonas. All right, let's get a last listen to this hidden gem, shall we? It is the modified version that's about to play for you. I'm taking you back to the year 1992, and I'm after the song title, please, to the song to which you hear only the music, not the one with the words. This is your last chance to get it right.

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1: All right, it is the first one-day international. England were bowled out for 258 in 47 overs and 5 balls. India are currently 161 for 4 after 29 overs. Right, and they need right now 98 runs in 21 overs to win.
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3: Tonight on Channel 4, Bake Off the Professionals at 8 p.m. It's the quarterfinal and the teams make afternoon teas and gravity-defying piñatas. Whose chance to progress has been ensconced and who'll smash the second challenge? Over on BBC One's Spider-Man Homecoming at 10:40 p.m. Despite an Avengers encounter, Peter Parker's amazing abilities and Tony Stark's applied costume are stuck serving only his New York neighborhood. Then an encounter with crooks using alien tech led by the cynical vulture draws him into a dangerous adventure. And from our sponsor Sony TV, Maharani at 9 p.m. A smash hit drama that has captured the nation's attention and become one of the most talked about series on Sony TV. Starring Huma Qureshi in a career defining role, this is an unforgettable political thriller filled with gripping storytelling, shocking twists and relentless suspense. Discover why millions are hooked. Watch Maharani tonight, only on Sony TV.
2: What's on TV tonight with Maharani on Sony TV? The gripping political Sony Live series that had millions hooked is finally on Sony TV, starring Huma Qureshi in most powerful role yet. 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
11: Ah, Mahi in Swindon, right answer. Sorry I missed you out earlier. I didn't see your message. Nanesh in Swindon, you got it. Subru in Newcastle and Sumila also with the right answer. For today's hidden gem, taking you back to 1992 and the movie Khiladi Vaada Rehasanam. I'll come in a bit to show you where I took the music from.

0: Today's hidden gem, Vaadhaara Haasanam, from the movie Kilari, 1992. Smashed it, well done. Really good effort on this one. It's quiz time in just a few minutes on Sunrise. Sonia here on Drive, stay with me.
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1: Rajnikant said, "There are lots of people who speak about superstardom, but I'd like to say that is not about any individual. It's about the opportunity."
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3: From the Sky News Centre at 6, counter-terrorism police investigating the murder of Anne Widdecombe say it's clear she was the victim of a targeted attack. The former MP was found dead on Thursday at her Dartmoor home. A 28-year-old white British man remains under arrest. Our reporter, Dan Whitehead, says journalists have been putting questions to the officers leading the inquiry, including
4: whether or not Anne Widdecombe's appearance on television before the attack on her may have motivated the attacker. CTP Southeast say they are exploring all lines of inquiry, and that is one of the lines of inquiry they will be exploring.
3: The UK will hold its largest home defence exercise in decades next year to better prepare the country for the possibility of war. The government says it will test responses to hybrid attacks. The official inquiry into the COVID pandemic has found nearly £10 billion of taxpayer money was wasted in the scramble for personal protective equipment. Chair Baroness Hallett also criticised the government prioritising offers of PPE from those with political connections. But she says there was no evidence of cronyism or corruption. Naomi Phillip, who lost her mum to the virus, says it must lead to change.
5: The government must implement every recommendation in full, recover every pound possible, and prevent political connections from ever again securing privileged access.
3: A man who raped and murdered his estranged wife before trying to make it look like suicide has been jailed for at least 33 years. Michael Thompson killed Kimberly in Northampton last August. Donald Trump scrapped plans to charge a 20% toll on shipping for safe passage through the Strait of Hormuz. The US president says it will be replaced by trade and investment deals with Gulf states. And sport, England have no new injury problems ahead of tomorrow's World Cup semi-final against Argentina. The team have been training today. And that's the latest. I'm Victoria Lawrence.
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6: And weather tonight, cloudy for most, largely clear across western areas and Northern Ireland though. Minimum temperature tonight for Edinburgh 10 degrees Celsius, Manchester 13, Brighton and Hove 16, and its lows are 16 for London.
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1: All right, we are into the final hour of the show. Okay. So I am going to get into your quiz question very shortly, so get ready to take part in that. Some of you still sending me answers for the hidden gem. You know it's too late once the... you know it's too late once the song has actually played for you, right? That's when it's over and done with, mostly. But yeah, thank you. Having said that, your answer was wrong, I'm sorry to say. But anyway, there's always tomorrow, okay? We'll get into that again tomorrow. I will have another hidden gem for you. Right, hang on a minute. Right, here we go. Okay, before we get into your hidden gem, sorry, I'm just like all over the place at the moment. Before we get into your hidden gem, if you're looking for the ideal holiday, Celebrity Cruises creates European holidays you'll always remember, you know, in places you'll never forget. That's what we like about a good holiday, huh? The new Celebrity XL erases the line between ship and shore, bringing the culture and flavours of Europe along for the ride. 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All right, here we go. Changing screens so I can see your messages come in. And this is what happens. Okay, I'm going to give you the question. I give you today's question with 3 potential correct answers. You can decide which one of those you think is the right answer. And when you think you know, you can WhatsApp me on 07925 700 272 if you fancy getting involved. All right. So here we go. Today's question goes like this. Which of these stretches for over 200 miles and has more than 300 bridges crossing it? Because, of course, I'd expect you to know this off the top of your head, right? Which of these stretches for over 200 miles and has over 300 bridges crossing it? Would it be A, the River Thames, B, the original Hadrian's Wall, or C, the M25? A, B, or C? Take your pick. Which one do you think is the right answer? Which of these stretches for over 200 miles and has more than 300 bridges crossing it? A, the River Thames, B, the original Hadrian's Wall, or C, the M25. What are you thinking? Let's see who's given me the right answer so far. Okay. Sorry, I'm laughing at some weird images coming in. Okay, well, this is very interesting. Yashvi, you have the right answer. Well done. Rajani in Reading. Chirag in Blackpool. Ulvi in Edgware. Yes, that's the one. Okay, don't change it now. Ratchet in Wallington. Yes, correct. Interesting. Okay. That's it. Time is up. So I asked you which of these stretches for over 200 miles and has more than 300 bridges crossing it. Okay, got some more answers in. Let me check. Sarah in Cheltenham, right. Sophie in Scotland, correct. That's it. I'm stopping there with your shout-outs now. Okay, let's work backwards on this. The M25 apparently is exactly 117 miles long, encircling Greater London. It's one of the biggest ring roads in the world. It can be one of the biggest car parks as well, depending on where you're at and what time. Trust me, I should know. So it's not that. It's not C. Lots and lots and lots of you said C, but C is not the right answer. The original Hadrian's Wall, 73 miles long, stretching across northern England from Wall's End on the River Tyne. Okay, so this is what I'm finding on the net. If you find anything different, do let me know. Okay. So, of course, the answer is A, according to the information that I found. The River Thames stretches for around 215 miles, making it over 200 miles, from its source in Gloucestershire to the North Sea. Along the way, there are more than 300 bridges crossing it. Although the exact number depends on, of course, whether you count footbridges, railway bridges and all of that as bridges as well. But regardless, there are over 300. So the Tower Bridge may be the most famous, I guess, but it's just one of hundreds of crossings spanning the Thames from its source all the way to Estuary. There you go. So the River Thames was the right answer. If you said A, you smashed it, you know. You smashed it. Cyrus says, hat trick. Well done, you. Yeah, well done, you. All right, so there you go. Now you know, if you didn't know already, the River Thames is over 200 miles long and has more than 300 bridges crossing it. That today was your answer, right answer.
2: Next.
1: Listener's choice. Nadie que par from Rui is your option A if you'd like to listen to this song. In full, do let me know. This is your option A or option B. Sounds like, oh, going way back in time. Howrah Bridge. Fancy a bit of that? It's up to you. Choice is entirely yours. A or B, let me know. The one with the most votes plays for you shortly.

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5: Time now is 6:23. Good evening. Okay, it's a tie, guys, and I really just don't know which song to play, so can you help me out? Because they're two very, very different songs. So A sounds like this. From the movie Ruhi, Nadiyon Ke Paar. And B sounds like this. Taking you way back in time to the 50s. The movie Howrah Bridge. A or B? Let me know. Okay, I've got one more vote. Two. Oh no, this is still a tie. Okay, that's it. That's it. I'm stopping there. I'm stopping there. I think I have my answer. Here we go.
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5: And now, I have enough votes for the other one to make it a tie again. But a little bit too late. All right. Nadiyon Ke Paar.

Nadiyon Kepar and Ruhi. In line with today's question about the River Thames and the bridges crossing it. Namrata said to me earlier, hey Sonia, it must have taken you a long time to count. I know, I was there for weeks, I'm telling you. One of the biggest projects I've ever undertaken. Always a funny one, ain't you?

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2: 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I have Sayyara, Shreya Ghoshal version on the way for you shortly. 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
2: So the race to become world champions continues tonight as Spain take on France in the first World Cup semi-final. 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
1: On the motorways, the M1 southbound, there's a lane closure there within Junction 21. Lane 1 is closed, so watch out for delays. The M40 northbound between Junctions 12 and 13. Some delays there, around 13 minutes against normal traffic time. That's the M40 northbound between Junctions 12 and 13.
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11: 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This is Sonia signing out of Sunrise. Raj is next. Have a good one. I'll catch you tomorrow from 4 p.m. See ya.

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0: Pepe's Piri Piri presents the sensational Fahim Abdullah makes his London concert debut at the O2 Indigo on Sunday 13 September, a show not to be missed, where he shall be singing his super hit songs, Ehsas, Ishq and Sayara. 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

0: about superstardom, but I'd like to say that is not about any individual. It's about the opportunity.
1: Killed in a online, targeted attack. The former here. Conservative Play, MP, Sunrise who more recently Radio. Has this been with Reform UK, was found dead News. At her home on Dartmoor on Thursday. Lawrence Taylor is head of counter-terrorism policing. He says they are still trying to establish a motive.
2: I am very aware of the significant levels of public interest in this case, given that Ms. Widdicombe was such a high-profile political and public figure and familiar to many. I do not intend to address every bit of speculation we have seen.
1: A 28-year-old white British man remains in custody on suspicion of murder and alleged terrorism offences. Elsewhere, Sir Keir Starmer says the state's handling of the 1989 Hillsborough disaster is a stain on our history. The Prime Minister is currently introducing the third reading of the Hillsborough Law and MPs have given it their approval this evening. A national resilience campaign is being launched by the government later this year to help prepare people for emergencies. Ministers say the advice will focus on incidents including cyber attacks and extreme weather. Unions representing healthcare workers are urging the government to act after the COVID inquiry found flaws led to vast waste of PPE. Chair Baroness Hallett says almost £10 billion of unused protective gear was written off. Sport England have held their final training session ahead of tomorrow's World Cup semi-final. Joe Rawson has the latest team news from the US.
3: It's good news for England as everyone trained this morning ahead of the game tomorrow, apart from Jordan Henderson, who has a cast on because of a broken wrist suffered in the celebrations after the win against Mexico. Declan Rice, who had a stomach bug, is more or less back to full fitness. And Nico O'Reilly seems to be over his muscle issue.
1: And England have been beaten by 6 wickets in their first one-day international against India. The visitors chased down a target of 259 to win. That's the latest. I'm Victoria Lawrence.
4: Faster than a speeding bullet. More powerful than a locomotive. Able to leap tall buildings at a single bound. Look, up in the sky. It's a bird.
5: It's a plane.
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6: How are we doing? It's a Tuesday, the 14th of July. 2 minutes past seven is the time. I'm Raj Guy. I've got a question for you. The classic Italian dessert, tiramisu. The classic Italian dessert, tiramisu, literally translates to pick me up or cheer me up. Is that true or false?

Right, so the classic Italian dessert, tiramisu, literally translates to pick me up or cheer me up. Is that true or false? Let's see what you're saying up on my screen. Who have we got up here? We've got Pravin and Crowley. Good evening. Roger Wembley, good evening to you as well. Santoshi thinks it's false. Jane Tumbridge Wells has gone for false. Himesh thinks it's true in Preston. And Supriya Rugby says, I think it's true. Mr. Khan, what are you saying? Yeah, you think it's true as well. And Urvi, yes, it's true. She says, in Edgware, Maddie also thinks it's true because he knows everything. And Amina, good evening to you. Hope you're well. And in Surrey, and thinks it's true as well. And Waj says, nice show and songs as always. I've only just started. That's my first song. Aussie's gone for true. Pravin's gone for true. Canali Wolford's gone for true. Well, what is it? False or true? True or false? It is true. It is true. Absolutely. The name refers to the energy boost provided by its core ingredients. Strong espresso coffee, sugar, cocoa, and creamy mascarpone cheese, layered with a sponge fingers. I do love a little bit of tiramisu. First riddle on the way for you very soon. Tiramisu. Yummy, yummy. I thought I'd play this song. Aaj se teri masu mera ho gaya. From the film Padman. Large guy with you till 10 p.m. It's late and live. Looking forward to the football today as well. And tomorrow, it is England. Oh, yes. Where are you going to be watching that match? Family and friends down the path.

0: से तेरा मसू मेरा हो गया
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0: Right, let's do our first riddle. All right, are you ready for this? I'm taking you back to school today. It's a little bit of chemistry mixed with a bit of biology, I think. You have to really go back to your old school days. I'm a chemical chameleon. I'm a chemical chameleon that hides in plain sight. But when I'm lit with a simple match, I put on the most blinding show on Earth. When my thin metallic ribbon is touched by a flame, I burn with an incredible, intense, pure white-hot light, so brilliantly bright that looking directly at me can permanently damage your eyes. Because of this particular trick, or this spectacular trick, I was a literal pioneer of early photography, serving as the explosive smoky powder that flashed to illuminate dark rooms before modern light bulbs were ever invented. What am I? I'll read it again. I am a chemical chameleon that hides in plain sight, but when I am lit with a simple match, I put on the most blinding show on earth. When my thin metallic ribbon is touched by a flame, I burn with an incredible, intense, pure white hot light, so brilliantly bright that looking directly at me can permanently damage your eyes. And because of this spectacular trick, I was the literal pioneer of early photography, serving as the explosive smoky powder that flashed to illuminate dark rooms before modern light bulbs were ever invented. What am I?
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0: Mamina, very good evening to you. Kirsty and Ron in Barnage, you're my heroes. Well done. Sab in the riddle, right behind you with the right answer. Aussie thinks it's copper sulfate. It is not, I'm afraid. It's a good answer. Bragner in South Harrow, it's not gas. I can't take gas for an answer. Bupinder in Colston, good evening. You got it right, well done. Zainab, you got it too. Raj in Wembley, well done. Jasmine in Hayes says CO2. No. Jay in Tunbridge Wells has gone for phosphorus. No, it's not phosphorus either. Supri in Rugby, you got it, well done. Kunal in Watford has gone for gunpowder. Nope. And Mandy from Milton Keynes, yep, you got it right, well done. He says, I remember the white light from early days, chemistry classes. Indeed, indeed. Pravin in Crawley says, flash powder. What, are you cleaning the floor or something? No, it's not flash powder. Okay, I've got part two coming up here. Stick around. Got a couple of

0: Sunshine, a celebration and cultural heritage come together at the Maharaja Duleep Singh Thetford Mela. That's this Sunday coming, 19th of July, from 1 to 5pm at Thetford Grammar School. 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With Bhangra legends Shin, DCS, Kulwanta Bamra, Nav Nirmal Sidhu and the jaw-dropping Indian Circus Raj. 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And it's on Sunday, coming Sunday. For details, you can call Indi Sandhu, 07863-203-732. Radio partner, of course, is Sunrise Radio. And we will see you there. I certainly will, and Paul will be there as well on stage. So come and join us if you've got time.
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0: It is 20 past 7. Amina in Surrey, you got it absolutely right. Pravin in Crawley says, is it limelight? Oxyhydrogen light? Oh, it's at times like this. I so wish I went to school. I have no idea what that is, but it's not the answer that I've got on my screen, I'm afraid. Okay, so I'll give you part two, right? So it's a bit of chemistry mixed with a bit of biology. And here's the biology side. Despite my fiery personality, I'm actually a gentle, essential guardian inside your own body. I'm a crucial mineral that runs over 300 biochemical reactions in your system, working behind the scenes to relax your muscles, calm your nervous system, and help you get a deep night's sleep. That's a big clue. If you look at the natural world, I am the literal heart of chlorophyll, the green molecule that allows plants to breathe and to absorb light. Without me, the entire planet's foliage would wither and turn completely grey. So it's good for you. It's essential. It's essential in your body, all right? And you could take supplements, but not giving too much away. What am I?

Mina in Wales, you got it too. And Risfa, how are you, Risfa? You got it right. Well done. Here's another clue for you. If you've ever looked up at a spectacular fireworks show on New Year's Eve or on Diwali and gasped at those brilliant silver-white stars lighting up the stars or up the sky, you're looking at my burning dust. So if you've ever looked up at a spectacular fireworks show on New Year's Eve or Diwali and went, wow, look at those silver-white stars sparkling away. I'm looking for the word there. Then you're looking at my burning dust. What am I?

0: Jessica Singh, Pankaj Kapoor, Saj Dhaj Ke, from the film Mosam. Bharat in Kingsbury, you got it right. Mr. Khan says, is it a shooting star? No, it's not. Right, final clue. I'm going to give you the answer after the break, okay? So let me give you something to help you out. I don't know if this is going to help you. On the chemist's periodic table, I sit comfortably with in the alkaline earth metals family with the atomic number of 12. I can also I'll tell you what, if you have problems sleeping, like I did once, someone said, you need to take a supplement of this stuff. Yeah, he said, get a supplement of this stuff. It really will help you sleep. So that's a clue. I can also tell you, this is a giveaway. It's represented on the periodic table simply by the two-letter symbol MG. What am I?
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0: Right, what's happening with the football today? Of course, you've got France versus Spain in just a short while from now, in half an hour, in fact, 8 o'clock, playing at the Dallas Stadium. And then tomorrow it is England versus Argentina, the one we're all waiting for. That's 8 o'clock tomorrow night at the Atlanta Stadium. But be a good match today, France versus Spain, semi-final.
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0: All right, I've got a few more names, a few more answers. 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

I'm running out of time already. Let's shout you all out. Malvin Darlington, you got it. Canal in Watford as well. Juweria, well done. Mr. Khan, you got it. Rajni, I'm sorry, in Reading with the right answer as well. Zainab, it's not coffee, and you know it. Okay, stop it. Viral in Gloucester with the right answer to Mukesh in Romford, you got it. Rhythma in Belfast, yes, and Dipinder, a very good evening to you. Patrick in Kensington, you got it. To Samila, well done, and Pravin in Crawley as well. Nazia Ashraf, good evening to you. Hope you well. You also got the answer right. Well done. It was a magnesium. Magnesium is what we were looking for. It helps you sleep. And of course, a little magnesium strip, when you light it, it glows really brightly. It's intense. You've got to wear goggles when you're working with it. And I think they keep it under oil or something. I don't know. I can't remember. It's been a long time since I'm in school. Anyway, I needed a song. So I thought, how about this one? Ooey magnesium.

Mira and Isha in Kingsbury, you got it too. I missed your name, sorry. Everyone's a scientist all of a sudden.

magnesium man. Malvin Darlington says, lithium, sodium and potassium, group 1 elements, alkaline metals are always kept in oil. And Sab says, you forgot milk of magnesium, magnesium sulfate. I didn't even realise. Thank you for that. They're brilliant. Mr. Khan says, is that correct? Yes, you are right. Well done.

From the film Bad News. Football starting in about 20 minutes. Are you craving something truly delicious? 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Lovely, fantastic, good deal. Okay, should we have a quick listen to Abhi, the intro? Here we go. Listen very carefully. Any idea what that could be? 07925 700272, name of the song or the name of the film, entirely up to you. Listen again. What do you think that is?

0: 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You'll find it all there. Okay, who's got it right? Let's have a quick look. Who's my hero? Oh, it is Zainab. Well done, Zainab. Mr. Khan, you got there as well. Ricky in Boston, well done. Mandy P. Milton Keynes. Sadia in London is... Oh, no, it's not from Sultan. It's not from Sultan, Sadia, I'm afraid. Oh, Baby Cobes, but there's a wrong answer. Have another listen. Yeah, I'll play it again for you. I'll give you an extended version. Stop! Stop right there. 07925-702-72.
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0: Rajni in Reading, you got it. Malveen, Darlington, well done. Answer is on its way and your trivia question is lined up as well. Oh, it's so hot. It's so hot. I can't take it. A little bit cooler from tomorrow, I hope. 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
0: 7 minutes to eight is the time. Here is your trivia question. And as per usual, I'll give you the answer after 8 o'clock. If you want to send me an answer, you can do. Send me a WhatsApp. 07925 700 272. Here we go. I never heard of this thing before, by the way. On which animal would you normally use a curry comb? A curry comb, you know, as in a lamb curry, chicken curry, veg curry. On which animal would you normally use a curry comb? Very unusual. No idea myself, honestly. Well, I know the answer because I've got it here in front of me. This is what I played for you. Sweetie, Tera Drama.

0: Shipra Goyal, Sweetie Tera Drama. Bareilly Ki Barfi is the film. That question again. On which animal would you normally use a curry comb? Curry comb. Answer coming up in a few minutes. Right now, it's news time.
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0: can't take that hurt away, but we can put decency back at the heart of the British state.
1: Counter-terror police think the killing of Anne Widdecombe was a targeted attack involving planning and preparation. The former MP's body was found in her Devon home on Thursday. She'd sustained serious injuries. A 28-year-old man's in custody. Policing commentator Graham Wettone explains why a murder investigation's running parallel to a terrorism inquiry.
2: We've almost got to get the end first before they can establish it as a terrorist incident, because it has to be the objective or the motivation that classes it as a terrorist incident. But you can still commit terrorist-type offences without actually having something declared as a terrorist incident.
1: The COVID inquiry has found the race to buy protective gear during the pandemic cost the taxpayer almost £10 billion in PPE that couldn't be used. Its chair, Baroness Hallett, says the UK was underprepared for the outbreak. The UK will hold its largest home defence exercise in decades next year to better prepare the country for the possibility of conflict. The war game will complement a wider NATO drill. Scott Mills was the BBC's highest earner in the year to March. He made £745,000 but was sacked in that same month. And tonight's World Cup semi-final between European giants France and Spain is just getting underway in Dallas. They are playing under a closed stadium roof due to thundery showers forecast. That's the latest. I'm Victoria Lawrence.
3: Part two of Late and Live on this Tuesday evening. Yeah, the match has started. Watching it on my screen here in the studio. Anyway, I'm Raj Guy with you till 10 p.m. And that question again, on which animal would you normally use a curry comb? A curry comb. The I've never heard of this thing. Ever in my life. Sunrise Radio. Answer is coming up for you. Send me an answer if you want to. 07925.

Nazia, you are wrong. Jazz in Birmingham, you are right. Dutch and Nesta, you got it too. Mr. Khan, you got it right. Well, Mandeep, you got it. And Pravin Crawley, goat. Are you thinking goat curry? Is that why you wrote goat? I guess so. Yeah, possibly. Fatima Nilford, hello, you got it as well. Fraz in Glasgow has gone for a dog. Also useful for dogs. Lokesh in Belfast has gone for a horse. Jasmine's gone for a dog. Ashok has gone for a horse in Lichfield. And Santoshi now has gone for a cat. Well, you're all pretty much right. I'm not 100% sure about a goat. It might be. Makes sense. So what is it? A curry comb is normally used on horses. And the tool, which is typically made of rubber, plastic or metal, is used in circular motions to loosen dirt, mud and dead hair from the animal's coat, while also stimulating the skin's natural oils and blood flow. It's effective and safe for grooming other animals with shedding coats. Hence, I said the goat might be right. I'm not sure. I don't have many goats in my garden, such as dogs and cats. So if you said dog or cat or a horse, you were absolutely right. Well done. Shabash. Our second riddle is on the way for you. It's about food. I like food.

Very expensive, very expensive. Okay, let's do our second riddle. Tell me what this is. No clues to start with. I'm sure you will get it. And I'm sure there's going to be lots of different answers as well. But only the answer that I've got on my screen is the one that I will accept. I'm telling you now. I'm very strict. I am a staple of rustic flatbread. Okay? I am a staple of rustic flatbread that refuses to be made from ordinary whole wheat alone. Instead, I am born from a precise historical alliance of two entirely different flours. One part is standard wheat flour, and the other one is one part earthy, protein-rich chickpea flour, also known as besan, of course. And this unique marriage gives my raw dough a distinct, heavy texture and turns my body a beautiful, signature golden yellow hue before I even touch a flame. What are we looking for? I am a staple of rustic flatbread that refuses to be made from ordinary whole wheat flour alone. Instead, I am born from a precise historical alliance of two entirely different flours, one part standard wheat and one part earthy, protein-rich chickpea flour, also known as besan. And this unique marriage gives my raw dough a distinct heavy texture and turns my body a beautiful signature golden yellow hue before I even touch a flame. What am I?

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got five answers. Only five answers. I'm surprised. Supriya, you were the first person with an answer, but the answer you've given me is wrong. You're very close. The cooking method and the way it's made is a little bit different. I'm not going to repeat your answer because I'll give it away. But that means that Amina in Surrey was the first person with the correct answer. Well done, Amina. 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Pravin in Crawley, you got it right. And Rohit the Mera as well. I will give you a part two that will clear things up for you, I'm pretty sure. But it's something delicious that I used to make on the weekends, but I haven't done so for ages. Very delicious.

0: Shreya Ghoshal, Sayara. Fantastico!
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0: Fast approaching 19 minutes past 8. Okay, I'll give you part 2. Okay, so we do know that we're looking for some sort of a flat bread. Okay, a flat bread. Oh, it says so here. I am a bread. There you go. I am a bread that demands aggressive aromatics to truly find my voice. Before I'm rolled out, my dough is heavily infused with a mosaic of chopped onions, green chilies, toasted carom seeds, and fresh coriander leaves. 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I emerge charred, smoky and slightly crisp, and I am completely incomplete unless a chef aggressively slaps a massive dollop of fresh white butter or ghee across my blistering surface while I am still piping hot. 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It's not a kulcha, it's not a naan, and it's not a paratha. Supriya and Mr. Khan. Not a kulcha, not a naan, not a paratha. I'll repeat it. I am a bread that demands aggressive aromatics to truly find my voice. Before I am rolled out, my dough is heavily infused with a mosaic of chopped onions, green chilies, toasted ajwain, and fresh coriander leaves. And to cook me properly, I am slapped directly onto the blistering clay walls of a traditional tandoor or onto a heavy iron tawa. I emerge charred, smoky, and slightly crisp, and I am completely incomplete unless the chef aggressively slaps a massive dollop of fresh white butter, makhan, or ghee across my blistering surface while I'm still piping hot.

featuring Mumsy Stranger, Jugani 2.0, with a single from them. Right, Santoshi thinks it's a naan. It is not a naan. Jasmine has gone for aloo paratha. It's not that either. Keema naan, says Mr. Khan. No, Sirat Anilish in Suffolk, how are you? Amritsari Kulcha. No, it's not. It's not what we're looking for. Meena in Surrey. Thank you, Raj, for making my cooking time so much fun and educational. You got the answer right there. Well done. Brilliant. And Mahi in Swindon says, Makki di roti. No, that's nice. I like that as well. But it's not that. Who else have we got? Mahika, Sheetal and KP in Gloucester have gone for a tandoori naan. Richa in Edinburgh. Is it a tandoori roti? No, not a tandoori roti. It's not a naan. Oh, yes, Nazi Ashraf, you got it right. Cyprian Rugby, well done. Sajin Doncaster thinks it is a coriander naan. No, a tepla. I was wondering how long it would take for a tepla to arrive. Shushin and Bury, St. Edmunds, it's not a tepla either. That's it. No, nobody else. All right, I've got to give you a clue. I've got to find something. I thought more people would know this. Okay, so if you're driving down a highway at night, and pull into a traditional Punjabi dhaba, I am the legendary thick bread you order alongside a steaming bowl of dal makhni or chole. Okay? Yeah. What else can I tell you? I've got another clue coming up. Well, we're in trouble now because I can't think of anything else to give you. I'll find something.

0: Matter to many. All right, who else has got it? No one's got it. I don't think anybody else has got the answer. Dina in Guildford thinks it's a Batura. Not a Batura. Uzi, hello. Uzi says, is it a Puri? No. Mihika, Sheetan and KP have also gone for a Batura as well. Nope. Santoshi's gone for Makiki Roti. No. Rasmita also thinks it's a Batura. No. Anybody else? No. No one's got it. Oh my gosh, I'm so surprised. What do I tell you? Let me just repeat a couple of things. So we know that this is made, the dough is made from two different flours, okay? So one part standard wheat flour and one part besan. They're mixing them up together. And so before it's rolled out, it says, my dough is heavily infused with a mosaic of chopped onions, green chilies, ajwain, carom seeds, and fresh coriander leaves as well, okay? And we know that it's cooked either in a tandoor or it can be cooked on a big, heavy iron tava as well. From memory, this was made a long time ago for the farmers. For farmers, they used to take it in the morning and eat. I think he's given them a kind of a heavy... a filling kind of breakfast, or they had it for lunch. I'm not sure. I can't remember. Don't take that as being gospel. I might be completely wrong. Okay, here's another clue for you. My name is a two-word Urdu-Hindi combination, it says here, where the second word is simply roti. The second word is simply roti. And the first five-letter word starts with an M and ends with an I. Starts with an M and ends with an I. What is it?
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0: I can tell you right now, I'm looking at my screen here. You've got France versus Spain, and Spain just scored from a penalty. It's now 1-0, 29 minutes into the match. It's very, very exciting indeed. I'm having problems concentrating on the show because I'm watching the screen.
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0: Let me just repeat that last bit. My name is a two-word Urdu-Hindi combination where the second word is simply roti and the first five-letter word starts with an M and ends with an I. Answer is on its way.
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10: My gosh, that was hard work. It really was, right? Who else is giving me an answer? Samila has gone for a pita bread. Oh, no, you've got it right now. You've just changed your answer. Well done. Mahika, Sheetal and KP in Gloucester, you got it. Santoshi in Harris, not a paratha. Sirith and Nilesh in Suffolk, you got it. Vimal in Manchester as well. Jasmine, you're still wrong, I'm afraid. Who else have we got? Mahi in Swindon with the correct answer. And Shushin in Bury St. Edmunds, yay, because I'll go with your clue. You got it. Samila, excellent work. What is it? What have we been looking for? It is a Missi Roti. Missi Roti. Well done if you worked it out in the end. It's not a chilla. Chilla is made with a batter. Missi Roti is made with a dough and flattened out. So, well done. Missi Roti. Missi Kapra. Or Missi Makan. Lata Mangeshkar ji. Hi, hi, yeah, Majiburi. Roti Kapra or Makan.

in Manchester says, watching football with the music on is much better. Yeah, listen to the radio and watch your match. It is still 1-0 to Spain.

Diljit Dosanjh, Jabacha, Sonakshi Sinha. And move your luck, baby, move your luck. Right, be the intro is on its way for you, and I've got another trivia question lined up as well. It's a later live on Sunrise. Raj Guy with you till 10 p.m. Here's music from Hey Jiwani, Ishq Hona Hai.

0: Cabin Band, Vinita Gandhi, Tera Ho Jaun, from the film Hai Jawani Ta Ishq Hona Hai. All right, stand by for your beat the intro song. It's going to be easier than Missy Roti, I'm sure. Have a listen to this. What film is this from? 07925-700-272. 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
0: Mandeep and Milton Keynes. And Jasmine and Hayes, you got it too. I will play you an extended version after this.
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Only two people with the right answer. Amazing. Raya in Basingstoke. It is not from the film Sargon. No. Have a listen to the extended version. Here we go. Is that enough for you? 07925 700 272. Or shall I play you a little bit more? Let me just carry on for a second. That's got to be the giveaway. 07925 700 272. Answer coming up after this one from Hardy Sandhu and Sakshi Holkar. And the trivia question is ready as well.

0: Party Sandu Sakshi Hoka. From Codename Tiranga. Sumila, you got it. Mukesh, you are correct as well. What's the time?
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0: It is 8 minutes to 9. I've got a trivia question for you. Now, somebody asked me this question yesterday and it drove us nuts. There were 4 or 5 of us and we were arguing for half an hour. So you tell me what the answer is. Which way does the king's head face on a UK postage stamp? 07925 700 272 if you want to give me an answer, or you can wait until after 9 o'clock and I shall reveal all. Which way does the king's head face in a UK postage stamp? I haven't bought a stamp in so long. That's why I was so confused yesterday, because it's all kind of digital now, isn't it? You can do it online. This is what I play.

Now you know. Mukul Agarwal alongside Alka Yagnik from the film Dil Tera Aashik, 1993. 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

0: Which way does the King's Head face on a UK postage stamp? Answer coming up. It's news time.
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3: Mudhoo's Mayfair at the Dilly has reopened its doors with a stunning new makeover, with a brand new spectacular bar and lounge, which will make you gasp, wow! 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
12: From the Sky News Centre at 9, the incoming Prime Minister says a serious review is needed into MPs' security following the killing of Anne Widdecombe. Andy Burnham says politics has darkened in the last decade since he was last in Westminster. Earlier, he gave his first speech in the chamber since he returned to the House of Commons. Afterwards, he was asked about his priorities when he gets into office.
13: The everyday cost of transport, the bills that they're paying. I heard it so often on doorsteps in the campaign, people saying, well, I can't have a night out anymore, or I can't take the kids anywhere or go on a holiday. You know, life has changed.

0: Unions representing healthcare workers are urging the government to act after the COVID inquiry found flaws led to vast waste of PPE. Chair Baroness Hallett says almost £10 billion of unused protective gear was written off. Iran says while evil actions by the US continue, not a single drop of oil and gas will leave the region. Tehran insists recent strikes on American facilities in Kuwait and Bahrain were a response to US attacks. In sports, Spain lead France 1-0 going into the second half of their World Cup semi-final in Dallas. The winner will play either England or Argentina in Sunday's final. And a T-Rex skeleton has sold for just over $50 million at auction in New York. The bidding battle for Gus lasted about 10 minutes. And that's the latest. I'm Victoria Lawrence.
1: The final part of Late and Live on this Tuesday evening. 2 minutes past nine is the time. Which way does the King's Head face on a UK postage stamp? That is the question. The answer is on its way for you. Got a few answers on my screen. I'll shout you out, let you know if you are wrong or if you are right. Two medleys coming up on us.
2: जी हाँ भाई बहनों, झुमरी तलिया से मुन्नी की रिक्वेस्ट आई है. रफ्ता रफ्ता देखो आंख मेरी लड़ी है.

From the film Yamla Pagla Diwana Phir Se, Rafta Rafta Medley, Dharmendra, Shatrughan Sinha, Rekha, Salman Khan, and Sonakshi Sinha. Right, let's take a look at the answers on my screen. Sirat and Nilesh in Suffolk, you think it's left. Jasmine's gone for left. Rhythm has gone for left. And Jazz in Birmingham says it always faces the correct way because he's the king. Yeah, who's going to argue with him? You're absolutely right. Mandeep says, yep, you're right as well, left. Santoshi's gone for left. Bravin as well. Nazia, I think you didn't quite get the answer, the question right. Modern UK stamps feature the sculpted head of King Charles III. Yeah, we know that. Not what we're looking for. Ratchet in Warrington.

0: says towards the head. No, not what I'm looking for. Samila, you also got it right. Okay, so what was the answer? It was actually left. The king's head on UK postage stamps faces to the left, and this tradition dates back to the very first postage stamp, the Penny Black, issued in 1840 during Queen Victoria's reign. Every British monarch since then has been depicted facing left on definitive stamps. Well done. Well done. From the Rafta Rafta medley, move swiftly on to the Sarigama Karva medley. Rocky Arani ki Prem Kahani is the film. Come on, start singing.
1: Hawa ke saath saath, kata ke sang sang.

Dancing, Janita Gandhi, and the Sarigama Karva medley, Rocky Orani ki Prem Kahani. Lovely, very nice. Okay, so we're looking for a Bollywood film. It's our final riddle. Tell me what the film is. Here we go. I am a massive, colourful cinematic celebration that completely transformed how youth culture and romance were pictured on screen. My story does not take place in traditional village homes, but in sprawling modern urban lofts, dance studios and high-energy stage rehearsals. I follow the chaotic lives of a passionate musical theatre troupe led by a brilliant, arrogant director who openly scoffs at the very idea of true love and destiny, even as his best friend and lead dancer secretly burns with a real passion for him. What film could that be? I'm a massive, colourful cinematic celebration that completely transformed how youth culture and romance were pictured on screen. My story does not take place in traditional village homes, but in sprawling modern urban lofts, dance studios and high-energy stage rehearsals. I follow the chaotic lives of a passionate musical theatre troupe led by a brilliant, arrogant director who openly scoffs at the very idea of true love and destiny, even as his best friend and lead dancer secretly burns with a real passion for him. What film is that?

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2: Aussie, Aussie, Aussie, you were first. You were first, but your answer is wrong. It is not dal, I'm afraid, not dal. Mr. D in Red Hill, you would have done it as well, but it's not street dancer and it's not ABCD either. That means that Bal in London has got it right first. Bow, followed by Mandy Pimut in Kinshasa, got it. Jazz in Birmingham as well. Manpreet in Basingstoke. Yep, Madhvi in Darlington. Mina in Wales. Ricky in Boston. And I think that is it. What have you sent me, Pravin? Oh, it's a video. It's a video. Okay, part two coming up for you. I can't tell you. It came out in 1997. It's a romantic musical film. Released in 1997. What is it? Gulabi Sari, Danish Bakshi, Sanju Rathod and Kumar. From the film The Mal 4.

0: another goal. Spain now leading 2-0. There you go, fantastic. Okay, I'll give you a part two after this.
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0: 20 past nine is the time. We're looking for a 1997 romantic musical film, okay? Here is part two. My entire plot hinges on a sudden twist of fate when my leading lady fractures her foot during a grueling rehearsal. Desperate to save his upcoming stage production titled Maya, the director is forced to hunt for a replacement. He finds his muse in a beautiful classical dancer who holds the exact opposite view of life, believing with all of her heart that someone somewhere is predestined for her by the heavens. This sparks a legendary rhythmic showdown between two contrasting female leads, building to a dramatic climax involving a childhood friend, a surprise engagement, and a sudden confession under the theatre spotlight. What film?

Rowan, hi Wickham, how are you, buddy? You got the answer right. Jasmine and Hayes, Hamesha. Hamesha is the wrong answer. Samila, you got it too. Thrifty in Wokingham with the right answer as well. Brilliant work. What else can I tell you? I can tell you that my promotional posters, or the promotional posters for the film, carried a legendary tagline that became a household phrase in the late 90s. Someone, somewhere is made for you. Do you recognize that? I don't. My promotional posters carried a legendary tagline that became a household phrase in the late 90s. Someone, somewhere is made for you. What film is that? A 1997 romantic musical film. I can tell you, Karishma Kapoor is in the film. There you go, that's another big clue. Karishma Kapoor is in the film.

0: Nikita Gandhi.
1: Kisi se pyar ho jaye.
0: From the film Kabil. Right, Pavan in Glasgow, well done. You got it, Jasmine Hayes. You also got it right. Final clue. Once again, we are looking for a 1997 romantic musical film. My soundtrack features one of the most famous instrumental face-offs in Bollywood history, where the fluid classical grace of Madhuri Dixit and the sharp, high-energy modern style of Karishma Kapoor battle it out at to a frantic drum beat. Does that remind you of anything? Any film? Where Madhuri Dixit and Karishma Kapoor battle it out to a frantic drum beat. Answer coming up in about 3 minutes.
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0: I lied. I'm actually going to give you the answers right after this update. England versus India, the first ODI today. 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
0: 1997 romantic musical film written, directed and produced by Yash Chopra, and the film stars Shah Rukh Khan, Akshay Kumar, Madhuri Dixit and Karishma Kapoor. Tina and Hara, you got it. Indu in Cardiff, well done. It is, of course,

bullies his students. Yeah, sorry, I spoke over that. Well done. Dilta Pagala was the film. Bavin Harrow, you also got it right. Knock, knock, knock. You're coming, coming. Give me what you got. All your money, money. Anybody pop, we got it. So please don't try nothing funny. Champagne. From the film Alpha. Alia Bhatt's new film.

73 minutes into the game, and it is still Spain 2, France 0. Oh, dear. Right, okay, so let's have a listen to our Beat the Intro song. It's a classic edition. Tell me what this is. 07925-700-272. Listen to it again. What do you think that is?

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18: Okay, time to reveal the answer, but who got it right and who's my hero of the hour? Daksh. Daksh in Kent. First time, I think. Well done. You got it. Bal in London, you got it too. Mandy from Milton Keynes. Jasmine in Hayes, did you get it? Yes, you did. Amrit in Croydon. Sumila, you got it right as well. Sirith and Nilesh in... oh, no, you're wrong. Sirith and Nilesh. Palpal Dil Ke Paas is the wrong answer. Shedindu Kumar, good evening to you in Canada. He said it's 40 degrees here. Yeah? We're not far up here. We're not that far behind you. I'll tell you what, next year it'll be 40, 45 degrees in London. I know it, I can feel it. Climate change. Lata G on the vocals. If you said, Agatum Nahote, then you were absolutely right.

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1: 9:47 is the time. Time for Raj Guy to head on out of the building. Thank you so much for your company as per usual. I'll be back tomorrow evening, 7 p.m. for another session of Late and Live. Until the next time, enjoy the rest of your evening. Take care of yourselves. And it's good night. And God bless.

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4: From the Sky News Centre at 10, counter-terrorism police say Anne Widdecombe was killed in a targeted attack. The former Conservative MP, who more recently has been with Reform UK, was found dead at her home on Dartmoor on Thursday. Lawrence Taylor, head of counter-terrorism policing, says they are still trying to establish a motive, calling the investigation complex.
5: I am very aware of the significant levels of public interest in this case, given that Ms. Widdecombe was such a high-profile political and public figure and familiar to many. I do not intend to address every bit of speculation we have seen.
4: A 28-year-old white British man remains in custody on suspicion of murder and alleged terrorism offences. Meanwhile, the incoming Prime Minister says there needs to be a serious review into MPs' security following the death of Ms. Widdecombe. Andy Burnham says politics has darkened in the last 10 years. Elsewhere, MPs have formally given their approval to the Hillsborough Law. The legislation will impose a duty on public bodies and officials to tell the truth in investigations and inquiries. The US says it's launched a fourth consecutive night of strikes against Iran. Washington says

0: full-time, Spain 2, France 0.
1: And actor Tom Cruise and pop star Robbie Williams are among the stars expected to perform at the World Cup closing ceremony on Sunday ahead of the final. That's the latest. I'm Victoria Lawrence.
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4: From the Sky News Centre at 1, counter-terrorism police say Anne Widdecombe was killed in a targeted attack. The former Conservative MP, who more recently has been with Reform UK, was found dead at her home on Dartmoor on Thursday. Lawrence Taylor, head of counter-terrorism policing, says they are still trying to establish a motive, calling the investigation complex.
5: I am very aware of the significant levels of public interest in this case, given that Ms. Widdecombe was such a high-profile political and public figure and familiar to many. I do not intend to address every bit of speculation we have seen.
4: A 28-year-old white British man remains in custody on suspicion of murder and alleged terrorism offences. Meanwhile, there are growing calls for a serious review into MPs' security following the death of Ms. Widdecombe. The incoming Prime Minister, Andy Burnham, says the Hillsborough Law will pass power to ordinary people. MPs have approved the legislation, which gives officials a duty to cooperate with inquiries. The bill was delayed by a row over how it applies to the intelligence services, which has now been resolved. Here's Conservative Shadow Justice Minister Kieran Mullen.
6: I would challenge any MP, no matter how supportive of this legislation, with such far-reaching consequences for the operation of government, to say the progress of this bill, and particularly over the last 24 hours, is anything like careful and considered.
4: Donald Trump now says ships shouldn't be charged for passing through the Strait of Hormuz. He had proposed a 20% cargo fee in return for US protection of the route. It comes as the US says it's launched a fourth consecutive night of strikes against Iran. Police investigating the deaths of three members of the same family in County Antrim say their theory is a double murder followed by sudden death. An 8-year-old girl, a woman who was 39, and a 41-year-old man were found at a house in Ballymena on Monday. And Spain are into the World Cup final after beating France 2-0 in Dallas. They'll face either England or Argentina in Sunday's final. That's the latest. I'm Stevie Shillinglaw.